0: As mortgage holders grapple with a fresh interest rate rise, the Reserve Bank is warning the federal government against a budget cash splash amid reports workers could receive a one-off $300 payment as part of the financial blueprint. Jim Chalmers says while government spending isn't the primary driver of inflation, they know they have to spend taxpayer dollars wisely.
1: The governor was asked a hypothetical question about some budget speculation that there'd be a heap more stimulus in the budget. There won't be a heap more stimulus in the budget. In fact, budget will wind back spending overall.
0: Meanwhile, the Minns government's most senior upper house member has been suspended from state parliament for 7 days. The move was made after Labor failed to produce documents relating to an allegation of sexual harassment against a former general secretary. Penny Sharp's suspension was made because she is the leader of the house, not because she is involved in the release of the documents. She says it's a disappointing move.
2: The government has very strong advice that we can't produce them in the form that the house is asking for. So as a result, I am no longer allowed in the House for the rest of the week, and the government is down a vote and I won't be able to answer questions in question time.
0: In other news, a search and rescue effort is underway after a car plunged into the water at Sydney's Royal National Park. The driver managed to get out of the car when it left the road. His passenger was trapped inside. The World Health Organization says it suspects there has been human-to-human transmission of the hantavirus on a cruise ship in the Atlantic. 4 Australians are among those stuck on the ship as health authorities assess a suspected outbreak of the deadly virus. And researchers are examining if mindfulness can improve the health of people living with diabetes. The disease can often lead to chronic stress, raising cortisol levels and in turn affecting blood glucose levels. James Cook University's Dr. Wendy Lee says they are looking into whether mindfulness can help people.
3: Our systematic review we found for people with diabetes after the intervention that, for example, the depression, anxiety symptoms improved.
0: Latrell Mitchell says he's a more mature person after the Rabbitohs star finally ended his self-imposed 18-month media ban. Mitchell hasn't spoken to journalists since being suspended over a white powder photo scandal in 2024. He explained how he stepped up away from the field.
4: This is my family. I've got to be the leader there and turn myself into, I guess, a role model for my kids. And yeah, just for me, it's just all about giving back to them and showing them that, you know, it is what it is sometimes, and you just got to keep doing what you need to do and you know, not kick stones.
0: And Arsenal has booked a spot in the Champions League final, beating Atletico Madrid 2-1 on aggregate. That's the latest news update from the Capital Radio newsroom. I'm James Wybrow.
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7: It's looking like a nice sunny afternoon across the region today. Partly cloudy tomorrow with a medium chance of showers most likely in the morning. Similar conditions on Friday and clearing up nice and sunny across your Saturday and Sunday. Temperatures today, Goulburn reaching 19 degrees. Braidwood's maxing out at 18 today. And Canberra, the nation's capital's top temperature of 15.
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7: 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We'll get some Alex Warren and Jelly Roll with Bloodline in a few minutes. Right now, it's Ed Sheeran, Shape of You.

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0: Nicki Minaj and Kim Petras, it's Alone on 93.5. Play Eagle FM. Hey, that Captain Cash jackpot steadily climbing, currently up to $580. Hey, Teddy Swims, he's another one of those artists that goes by a different name.
1: I've been called Teddy a lot in my life, you know, because I guess I look like that. Swims is an acronym for someone who isn't me sometimes, you know, and then my buddy's like, just put Teddy in front of Swims and call it Teddy Swims. It's way cooler.
0: Yeah, his real name is Jayton Dimsdale, but here's his latest one, Mr. Know-It-All on Eagle FM.

0: 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Hey, I know that fuel excise isn't going to be around for much longer. I believe end of June, fuel prices are going to skyrocket again. So it is the perfect, perfect time for our good friend here at Eagle FM, Captain Cash, to be on the planet from his home planet of Captonia, I believe it is. But he's giving away wads of cash to our lucky listeners. And all you need to do to win is be tuning in to Berekki with Brad and Jev every morning from 7:15 a.m. And they're going to let you know a song of the day. And that song's going to play once during the day. And when it does, you need to text your name in Eagle FM to 0428 811 455. And Captain Cash, he could be calling you. And if he does, you got to answer the phone within five rings with the phrase, "Give me the cash." And that huge jackpot, it's all yours. 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

0: Lips. Oh, she looks so perfect on Eagle FM. It's all thanks to Goulburn Fitness this morning. Hey, that Captain Cash jackpot, it has been climbing since 9 o'clock. It's currently at $630. We don't know when that winning song of the day is going to play today or how much the jackpot's going to be, but it was $5,000 the other day, so it could be a lot. While we wait for that, Miley Cyrus Flowers plays next for you.
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5: From the Capital Radio Newsroom, I'm James Wybrow. The Treasurer insists the federal government is preparing a responsible budget as mortgage holders grapple with a fresh interest rate rise. The Reserve Bank is warning the federal government against a budget cash splash amid reports workers could receive a one-off $300 payment as part of the financial blueprint. Jim Chalmers says while government spending isn't the primary driver of inflation, they know they have to spend taxpayer dollars wisely.
6: The Governor was asked a hypothetical question about some budget speculation that there'd be a heap more stimulus in the budget. There won't be a heap more stimulus in the budget. In fact, budget will wind back spending overall.
5: Meanwhile, the Minns government's most senior upper house member has been suspended from state parliament for 7 days. The move was made after Labor failed to produce documents relating to an allegation of sexual harassment against a former general secretary. Penny Sharp's suspension was made because she is the leader of the house, not because she is involved in the release of the documents. She says it's a disappointing move.
7: The government has very strong advice that we can't produce them in the form that the house is asking for. So as a result, I am no longer allowed in the House for the rest of the week and the government is down a vote and I won't be able to answer questions in question time.
5: In other news, a search and rescue effort is underway after a car plunged into the water at Sydney's Royal National Park. The driver managed to get out of the car when it left the road. His passenger was trapped inside. The World Health Organization says it suspects there has been human-to-human transmission of the hantavirus on a cruise ship in the Atlantic. 4 Australians are among those stuck on the ship as health authorities assess a suspected outbreak of the deadly virus. And researchers are examining if mindfulness can improve the health of people living with diabetes. The disease can often lead to chronic stress, raising cortisol levels and in turn affecting blood glucose levels. James Cook University's Dr. Wendy Lee says they are looking into whether mindfulness can help people.
8: Our systematic review we found for people with diabetes after the intervention that, for example, the depression, anxiety symptoms improved.
5: Latrell Mitchell says he's a more mature person after the Rabbitohs star finally ended his self-imposed 18-month media ban. Mitchell hasn't spoken to journalists since being suspended over a white powder photo scandal in 2024. He explained how he stepped up away from the field.
9: This is my family. I've got to be the leader there and turn myself into, I guess, a role model for my kids. And yeah, just for me, it's just all about giving back to them and showing them that, you know, it is what it is sometimes and you just got to keep doing what you need to do and you know, not kick stones.
5: And Arsenal has booked a spot in the Champions League final, beating Atletico Madrid 2-1 on aggregate. That's the latest news update from the Capital Radio Newsroom. I'm James Wybrow.
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11: Looking like a nice sunny afternoon across the region today. Partly cloudy tomorrow with a medium chance of showers most likely in the morning. Similar conditions on Friday and clearing up nice and sunny across your Saturday and Sunday. Temperatures today, Goulburn reaching 19 degrees. Braidwood's maxing out at 18 today. And Canberra, the nation's capital's top temperature of 15. 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
11: 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Until then, right now, it's Counting Stars.

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0: Okay, I don't know if I'm just really late to the party or if this just isn't common knowledge, but I only just found out that Bruno Mars's real name is Peter.
1: I was a chubby baby, and there was a wrestler in my dad's day named Bruno Sammartino. 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Mars just kind of came joking around in the studio, saying I'm out of this world.
0: That Captain Cash jackpot is currently up to $730. Here's Bruno Mars right now with a lazy song. Today

0: Lanterns, Birds of Tokyo on Eagle FM. I'm with Goulburn Fitness this morning. On the way, a song that actually gained popularity through Minecraft fan edits on TikTok. Yeah, surprisingly enough, Glass Animals, Heat Waves, it plays for you in the next 10 on Eagle FM. Also, your Captain Cash jackpot currently at a whopping $790.
1: 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Yeah, we feel it too. Let's flip the script. Captain Cash is back.

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6: We have some good news and some bad news. 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There are also free energy periods coming for New South Wales from July.
5: The bad. The Australian Energy Regulator has also reported that New South Wales is in for some bill rises soon. 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

0: Okay, only 3 days left to go for Captain Cash, and he's been very generous this year. He gave away $5,000 a couple days ago. The jackpot was $3,000 yesterday. It could be so much more today. We have no idea. And if you want to win some cash, all you got to do is listen to Brekkie with Brad and Jeb, 7:15 every morning. They're going to give you a song that's going to play one time sometime throughout the day. 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And if Captain Cash calls you, you got to answer the phone within five rings with the phrase, "Give me the cash," and that huge jackpot is all yours. 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

0: Captain Cash, all the way up to $860. Make sure we're listening out for that winning song of the day. We're about to hit 12 o'clock. Your news and weather very shortly. Now, the winning song is not Tate McRae's Just Keep Watching, but it does continue Goulburn's Best Music, all thanks to Goulburn Fitness in the next 10.
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17: From the Capital Radio Newsroom, I'm James Wybrow. The Prime Minister says the federal budget will include a fuel security and resilience package. Anthony Albanese has held a news conference where he confirmed the government is planning to establish permanent onshore fuel and fertiliser reserves. The PM also said his government has a good budget track record.
18: Not just once, but twice, and we've reduced the deficit, and you'll see in next Tuesday's budget a range of savings.
17: The budget will be handed down at 7:30 next Tuesday night. Meanwhile, the federal federal government claims it has limited powers to stop the return of the ISIS-linked women and children to Australia. A group of four women and nine children are expected to arrive in Sydney and Melbourne tomorrow. Labor maintains it's not assisting the cohort on their journey home. Home Affairs Minister Tony Burke says any member of the group that has broken the law will be punished.
4: They made an appalling, disgraceful decision. If any of these individuals find their way back to Australia, if they have committed crimes, they can expect to face the full force of the law without exception.
17: The AFP Commissioner has indicated some individuals will be arrested and charged. Overseas, the US President says he has now paused the latest operation to guide ships through the Strait of Hormuz, less than 48 hours after it started. Donald Trump says the change has been made at the request of Pakistan and other countries to see if an agreement can be finalised. The US Secretary of State only today declared Operation Epic Fury over, replaced by Project Freedom. In other news, research has found the international charity and aid systems are failing women globally. The Lowy Institute says just over 2% of global foreign aid is being spent on ensuring all women have things like healthcare and shelter. Spokesperson Grace Stanhope says it's partly due to United States changes in foreign aid.
19: The US has instigated a few new rules around their spending where they are refusing to fund things like reproductive healthcare, for example, and they are punishing agencies who take money even from other donors to fulfill that kind of program.
17: And the Princess of Wales is making her first official foreign visit since her cancer diagnosis and chemotherapy treatment. After 3.5 years, she'll next week travel to Italy as part of her work for young children. Women's world number one believes players will have to boycott the Grand Slam tournaments if their calls for a greater share of prize money are going to be taken seriously. Some players are concerned the total prize pool for the upcoming French Open is less than 15% of the estimated 400 million euros the tournament will generate. Arina Sabalenka says without the players, there is no tournament.
20: I feel like that's going to be the only way to kind of like fight for our rights.
17: That's the latest news update from the Capital Radio Newsroom. I'm James Wybrow.
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0: Looking like a nice sunny afternoon across the region today. Partly cloudy tomorrow with a medium chance of showers most likely in the morning. Similar conditions on Friday and clearing up nice and sunny across your Saturday and Sunday. Temperatures today, Goulburn reaching 19 degrees. Braidwood's maxing out at 18 today. And Canberra, the nation's capital's top temperature of 15. 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
0: Hope you're having a great Wednesday so far. It's all thanks to Goulburn Fitness this afternoon. We'll get some Tate McRae's. Just keep watching in a couple of minutes. It's after Justin.

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1: Heading back in time. 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

0: 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Play Eagle FM, that Captain Cash jackpot, all the way up to $890. 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
1: I am half deaf in my left ear.
0: Because Olivia Rodrigo, she can definitely sing. And here's her latest, it's Drop Dead on Eagle FM. I know.

0: 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Hey, speaking of magic, actually, we got a good friend here at Eagle FM called Captain Cash, and he's got the ability to make money magically appear in people's pockets. Now, if that sounds like something that you would love to happen, then all you got to do is tune in to Brekkie with Brad and Jev every morning, 7:15 a.m. They're going to tell you a song, and that song is going to play one time throughout the day, and when it does, you need to text your full name and Eagle FM to 0428 811 455, and Captain Cash could call you now. When he does, in order to make that money appear in your pocket, you got to answer the phone within five rings with the phrase, "Give me the cash." 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

0: is Chandelier on Eagle FM with Goulburn Fitness. Now, Teddy Swims, I know he was in Australia only last year for the NRL Grand Final, but he's just released a newest song called Mr. Know-It-All. So I feel like I've heard there could be another Aussie tour in the mill the next year or so. While we wait for that information, I'll get the one that kind of started it all for him. It's Bad Dreams, plays in five. 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

0: 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And just after 1 o'clock, Goulburn's Best Music continues with Lady Gaga's Applause. 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
12: From the Capital Radio Newsroom, I'm Alex Stockerty. The federal government claims it has limited powers to stop the return of the ISIS-linked women and children to Australia. A group of 4 women and 9 children are expected to arrive in Sydney and Melbourne tomorrow. Labor maintains it's not assisting the cohort on their journey home. Home Affairs Minister Tony Burke says any member of the group that's broken the law will be punished.
13: They made an appalling, disgraceful decision. If any of these individuals find their way back to Australia, if they have committed crimes, they can expect to face the full force of the law. without exception.
12: The US president says he's now paused the latest operation to guide ships through the Strait of Hormuz less than 48 hours after it started. Donald Trump says the change has been made at the request of Pakistan and other countries to see if an agreement can be finalised. The US Secretary of State only today declared Operation Epic Fury over, replaced by Project Freedom. Police are treating a fire which broke out at a newly opened car dealership in Port Melbourne as suspicious. At least two attackers smashed their way into the Sherry showroom. It's owned by former Married at First Sight contestant James Sussler. One of his other car dealerships was targeted last month, but Mr. Sussler says he doesn't know why he's in the firing line.
14: Well, not as much as you guys do. Not the best ideal situation, is it?
15: And you had a security guard placed out the front?
14: Well, this is not definitely the cherry we've opened on top, that's for sure. So, but we'll move on from this. We'll get bigger and stronger.
12: A crime scene has been established after a suspected human bone was found at Hervey Bay in Queensland. The bone was located at a construction site on the Esplanade in Pialba. A new poll has found Pauline Hanson's support for the US president poses the biggest risk to One Nation's popularity. The Redbridge study surveyed more than 1,000 voters, asking them about various statements made by Senator Hanson. Research has found the international charity and aid systems are failing women globally. The Lowy Institute says just over 2% of global foreign aid is being spent on ensuring made by Senator Hanson. Research has found the international charity and aid systems are failing women globally. The Lowy Institute says just over 2% of global foreign aid is being spent on ensuring that Pauline Hanson's support for the US president poses the biggest risk to One Nation's popularity. The Redbridge study surveyed more than 1,000 voters, asking them about various statements made by Senator Hanson. Research has found the international charity and aid systems are failing women globally. The Lowy Institute says just over 2% of global foreign aid is being spent on ensuring statements made by Senator Hanson. Research has found the international charity and aid systems are failing women globally. The Lowy Institute says just over 2% of global foreign aid is... And Pauline Hanson's support for the US president poses the biggest risk to One Nation's popularity. The Redbridge study surveyed more than 1,000 voters, asking them about various statements made by Senator Hanson. Research has found the international charity and aid systems are failing women globally. The Lowy Institute says just over 2% of global foreign aid is being spent on ensuring statements made by Senator Hanson. Research has found the international charity and aid systems are failing women globally. The Lowy Institute says just over 2% of global foreign aid is being spent on ensuring that Pauline Hanson's support for the US president poses the biggest risk to One Nation's popularity. The Redbridge study surveyed more than 1,000 voters, asking them about various statements made by Senator Hanson. Research has found the international charity and aid systems are failing women globally. The Lowy Institute says just over 2% of global foreign aid is being spent on ensuring various statements made by Senator Hanson. Research has found the international charity and aid systems are failing women globally. The Lowy Institute says just over 2% of global foreign aid and Pauline Hanson's support for the US president poses the biggest risk to One Nation's popularity. The Redbridge study surveyed more than 1,000 voters, asking them about various statements made by Senator Hanson. Research has found the international charity and aid systems are failing women globally. The Lowy Institute says just over 2% of global foreign aid is being spent.
0: It's the afternoon on Eagle FM. Still a chance for that winning song to play today and thousands of dollars up for grabs. Your jackpot amount has just reached $1,025. Keep listening out for that song right now. It's Lady Gaga. Applause. I see.

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3: 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Can you

Shabbo with a bit of Aussie stuff for your afternoon on Eagle FM, playing Goldman's best music. We've got some cold hard cash to be giving away today. We're still waiting for that winning song, which means your jackpot amount has just reached $1,045. Keep listening out for that winning song, guys. Could play at any time. Let's keep moving though. We've got Marshmallow, but still with Happier. Lately.

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0: 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We're giving away thousands of dollars this afternoon. Your jackpot has just reached $1,075. Get ready to text things. That winning song could play at any time. This ear is peeled. On the way, your next song comes from a little suggestion from Noah Khan himself.
1: I think my favorite song by Taylor Swift ever is Style. I love that song. Great, great tune. I love that whole album. I think that's my favorite Taylor album.
0: I have to agree as well. It's playing for you next. You got that dream, Taylor Swift Style. Red lip, classic. You know what to do. 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
2: 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Fuel, groceries, everything going up. Yeah, we feel it too. Let's flip the script. 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

0: and breakfast at 7.15 to hear what the day's winning song is. 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
0: 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More throwbacks for your afternoon from Britney Spears. 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

0: 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Looks like your weather is changing moods in the next couple of days. We'll take a closer look at that as well as your Capital Newsroom. And coming up not too far away, Post Malone plays for you next with Circles.
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12: From the Capital Radio Newsroom, I'm Alex Stockerty. Federal police have confirmed some women with links to Islamic State will be charged upon their return to Australia. Four women and nine children are expected to land in Sydney and Melbourne tomorrow. The Albanese government maintains it has not provided any assistance to the group on their journey home. AFP Commissioner Chrissy Barrett says some members of the cohort will be prosecuted.
13: Some individuals will be arrested and charged.
6: Some will face continued investigations when they arrive in Australia. And children who return in the cohort will be asked to undergo community integration programs and countering violent extremism programs.
12: The federal government has unveiled a $10 billion package to secure Australia's fuel and fertiliser supplies. The plan would see diesel and jet fuel reserves increased to 50 days. The government will also work with the states to look at the feasibility of establishing another oil refinery. Prime Minister Anthony Albanese says the Iran war shows we need to improve our fuel resilience.
13: This is aimed at making sure that Australians can have more confidence in protecting our energy sovereignty, not just during this crisis, but going forward as well, protecting our nation's energy interests.
12: Police divers have recovered a submerged car from a South Sydney weir, but the search continues for the passenger missing after the crash. The vehicle went off the road and plunged into the Audley Weir at the Royal National Park. The 21-year-old driver managed to escape the sinking vehicle, but his male passenger was trapped inside. Police are treating a fire which broke out at a newly opened car dealership in Port Melbourne as suspicious. At least two attackers smashed their way into the Sherry showroom. It's owned by former Married at First Sight contestant James Sussler. One of his other car dealerships was targeted last month, but Mr. Sussler says he doesn't know why he's in the firing line.
14: Not as much as you guys do. Not the best ideal situation, is it?
15: And you had a security guard placed out the front?
14: Well, this is not definitely the cherry we're hoping on top, that's for sure. So, but we'll move on from this. We'll get bigger and stronger.
12: About 50,000 text messages have been sent to voters in the Farrah by-election as part of an attack campaign against One Nation. Activist group Get Up has raised more than $500,000 in donations as it targets Pauline Hanson using a Trump-themed campaign. Checking sport, and Shark star Nicho Hynes is urging the NRL and other sporting codes to follow the lead of the AFL when it comes to mental health reforms. A full-time psychologist will be mandatory for all AFL teams in the wake of a review into Elijah Hollins' mental health episode. The LIV Golf boss says he's spoken with potential investors as he works to keep the series alive once funding from Saudi Arabia comes to an end. And Arsenal has booked a place in the Champions League final, beating Atletico Madrid 2-1 on aggregate in their semi-final. That's the latest news update from the Capital Radio newsroom.
0: Eagle FM weather. Sunny afternoon today with some light winds expected. Thursday, partly cloudy conditions, slight chance of morning showers with moderate winds. Friday, another partly cloudy day with some moderate winds. And Saturday, mostly sunny, chance of morning frost with some light winds throughout. Goulburn is going for a top tomorrow of 10 after night's low of 5. Braidwood's top tomorrow is expected to reach 12 after a low of 4. And Canberra dropping to 3 degrees overnight tonight after climbing to 12 tomorrow. 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
0: Coming up this hour, we're going to announce the winner of today's Captain Cash amount, $1,095 up for grabs, as well as a brand new one from Madonna and Sabrina Carpenter, Bring Your Love. Let's kick off the hour with some Post Malone.

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2: Captain Cash reporting for duty with $1,100. And look, I've checked my wallet twice. I thought I had a bit more money in that than there, but looks as though that alimony was due yesterday. So there's $1 billion going into 67 different directions, and that's all the pocket money I've been left with. $1,100, and I'm giving it to you. Isn't my benevolence never ending? As are my odours and presents and all of those things. All things pleasant with Captain Cash, and it's about to get a whole lot better. $1,100. Someone's going to win this money, so get to your phones, because one of them is about to ring.
3: 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Please leave a short message, and it will be sent as an audio message.
2: Oh, my God, Viv, this is Captain Cash. $1,100, and I had all these jokes up my sleeve I was going to use with your name. Viv, is it short for vivacious? Ah, all ruined as are your chances of winning $1,100. Oh, it's terrible. Viv, vivacious, apparently not. $1,100, also apparently not. I don't know what I'm going to do. Look, I'm just going to slink back to the Starship Enterprise, and it's not good. It's not good. Captain Cash, it's, people need to try harder. That's what they need to do. Anyway, for the rest of you who I'm sure know how to play the game, we'll try it all again tomorrow morning when we give you a snippet of that winning song at 7:15, and when you hear the song in its entirety throughout the day. Let's not do what Viv does. I don't know what she was doing. Or was it a he? Who knows? They didn't answer the phone. Anyway, moving on. When you hear the song in its entirety throughout the day, you send a text to 0428 811 455 and just wait for the call. Five rings, give me the cash. Simple, isn't it? Like Viv. Wouldn't you say, Viv? What are you supposed to say? Again, nothing. Like the amount that you want. Cross Capital Radio Network, this is Captain Cash. Over and out.
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Callum Scott on Eagle FM, playing Goldman's best music for you all afternoon. This next artist performed at the Met Gala last night, singing Landslide with the original artist Stevie Nicks. Let's have a little listen. Great duo. And it's not the first time she's worked with a music legend recently. That's right. Last week, she dropped a new single, part of Madonna's newest album, coming out in June. It's Bring Your Love. It plays for you now. Something I want to do.

0: Ed Sheeran as play Eagle FM for Goulburn's best music. Today with Captain Akash, we had your winning song play already and we were giving away $1,095. But unfortunately, the person didn't pick up correctly, so that cash prize is not won. But tomorrow, the last 2 days left, we're giving away even more cash. You'll be just like our past winners the past few couple of days.
1: Give me the cash!
2: Yes! Yes! 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
1: I don't know how happy that makes me! Thank you so much!
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3: No way!
1: Yes! Oh, thank God! I'm going to cry! Thank you!
0: If you want to be like one of those lucky winners, make sure you're listening in to The Breakfast Show with Brad and Jeff from 7.15. 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

0: mate, if you want to go to the Tarago Medieval Festival this Sunday, you have to finish off this movie quote. 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
3: From the Capital Radio Newsroom, I'm Alex Stockerty. The opposition claims more could have been done to prevent a group of ISIS brides from returning to Australia. Four women and nine children are currently making their way home and are expected to land in Sydney and Melbourne tomorrow. The federal government maintains it has limited powers to block their return. Shadow Home Affairs Minister John O'Donoghue argues Labor has not explored all available options.
4: We are having these women and their children come back to Australia because the government are allowing them to. They are not stopping them. They could revoke their passports, they could revoke their travel documents, they could put the temporary travel bans on these individuals at the very least.
3: The Treasurer has dismissed warnings from the Reserve Bank over a multi-billion dollar cash splash for Australian workers. There's speculation wage and salary earners will get a one-off payment of up to $300, which is not means tested. The RBA has warned such a move could be inflationary and put more pressure on interest rates. Jim Chalmers maintains next week's budget will be responsible. Opposition leader Angus Taylor wouldn't provide a concrete position on if he'd back the one-off payment, but says government spending has to be reined in.
5: Well, we haven't seen any detail on it, but what I will say is that we don't need a band-aid on a bullet wound right now. We need a solution to the underlying problem, which is to get inflation and interest rates down.
3: The federal government has released a $10 billion fuel security package, which will increase the nation's reserve to 50 days. The money will also be used to establish a separate government-owned stockpile of 1 billion litres of diesel and aviation fuel. The Commonwealth and states will jointly fund a feasibility study to expand Australia's fuel refining capabilities. New South Wales police are investigating whether a fatal accident in the Royal National Park occurred as a result of street racing. A driver in his 20s was able to escape his Audi when it entered the water at Audley Weir at around 1 o'clock this morning. Police divers have now recovered the body of his passenger, who is yet to be formally identified. Traffic and Highway Patrol Acting Inspector Stephen Planinich says the driver and a teenager behind the wheel of another car are in custody.
6: They're still very early in the investigation. There was a passenger in the second vehicle, which was a silver Mercedes, who is voluntarily at the police station providing police information about what happened. But it's still very early.
3: Checking sport, and Western Bulldogs superstar Marcus Bontempelli has been declared fit to play Port Adelaide on Friday despite dealing with an ongoing knee issue and a bruised heel. Melbourne forward Brodie Majacek will be sidelined for 3 to 5 weeks with a moderate grade hamstring strain suffered against Sydney. The Pistons are up 1-0 over the Cavaliers in their NBA Conference semi-final series after a 111-101 win in Game 1. That's the latest news update from the Capital Radio Newsroom.
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7: Sunny afternoon today with some light winds expected. Thursday, partly cloudy conditions, slight chance of morning showers with moderate winds. Friday, another partly cloudy day with some moderate winds. And Saturday, mostly sunny, chance of morning frost with some light winds throughout. Goulburn is going for a top tomorrow of 10 after night's low of 5. Brayford's top tomorrow is expected to reach 12 after a low of 4. And Canberra dropping to 3 degrees overnight tonight after climbing to 12 tomorrow.
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It's your Wednesday afternoon on Eagle FM, playing Goldwyn's best music for you, of course, thanks to Goldwyn Mazda. Not too far away, we've got some Justin Timberlake as well as some Tate McRae. Right now, though, it's Jay Sean, Lil Wayne with Down on Eagle FM.

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0: 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Captain Cash is back on tomorrow. Your second last chance to be winning thousands of dollars, and it could all be yours. 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Text in your number with your name. Answer the phone within five rings saying, give me the cash, and that money could be yours. Hey, still to come, we got some Sabrina Carpenter. She performed at the Met Gala last night with Stevie Nicks. Even dropped a new song with Madonna last week. She says she's a busy woman. Plays for you next. Busy woman, Sabrina Carpenter. You know what to do. 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

0: Another throwback for your afternoon on Eagle FM. Thanks to Usher and Ludacris with you. On the way, we've got an artist who's got a few good things going for him at the moment. A new release of an album, about to go on tour soon. Also recently engaged to Zoe Kravitz. I guess you could say this life motto is working out.
1: The reason why it's called Aperture is like you control like how much light you let into your life. And start of this year, I kind of decided I was going to say yes to everything. 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
0: 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Harry Styles, not too far away. 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

0: Loma Faith, Only Love Can Hurt Like This, 93.5, Play Eagle FM. Coming up after four. This song spending over 20 weeks on the ARIA charts at number one. We're going to take a look at your Capital Newsroom as well as your weather. I'm going to have some Imagine Dragons on the way. You can enjoy some Olivia Dean, Man I Need.
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18: From the Capital Radio Newsroom, I'm Alex Stockerty. The federal government claims it has limited powers to stop the return of the ISIS-linked women and children to Australia. A group of four women and nine children are expected to arrive in Sydney and Melbourne tomorrow. Labor maintains it's not assisting the cohort on their journey home. Home Affairs Minister Tony Burke says any member of the group that's broken the law will be punished.
19: They made an appalling, disgraceful decision. If any of these individuals find their way back to Australia, if they have committed crimes, they can expect to face the full force of the law without exception.
18: The US president says he's now paused the latest operation to guide ships through the Strait of Hormuz less than 48 hours after it started. Donald Trump says the change has been made at the request of Pakistan and other countries to see if an agreement can be finalized. The US Secretary of State only today declared Operation Epic Fury over, replaced by Project Freedom. Police are treating a fire which broke out at a newly opened car dealership in Port Melbourne as suspicious. At least two attackers smashed their way into the Sherry showroom. It's owned by former Married at First Sight contestant James Sussler. One of his other car dealerships was targeted last month, but Mr. Sussler says he doesn't know why he's in the firing line.
20: Well, not as much as you guys do. Not the best ideal situation, is it?
21: And you had a security guard placed out the front?
20: Well, this is not definitely the cherry we've opened on top, that's for sure. So, but we'll move on from this. We'll get bigger and stronger.
18: A crime scene has been established after a suspected human bone was found at Hervey Bay in Queensland. The bone was located at a construction site on the Esplanade in Pialba. A new poll has found Pauline Hanson's support for the US president poses the biggest risk to One Nation's popularity. The Redbridge study surveyed more than 1,000 voters, asking them about various statements made by Senator Hanson. Research has found the international charity and aid systems are failing women globally. The Lowy Institute says just over 2% of global foreign aid is being spent on ensuring all women have things like health care and shelter. Spokesperson Grace Stanhope says it's partly due to United States changes in foreign aid.
22: The US has instigated a few new rules around their spending where they are refusing to fund things like reproductive health care, for example, and they are punishing agencies who take money even from other donors to fulfill that kind of program.
18: Checking sport, and Brad Scott says he loved Nate Caddy's post-game comments that he's sick of mediocrity. The Essendon forward vented his frustration after the loss on Saturday, saying he's sick of losing. Women's tennis number one Aryna Sabalenka believes players will have to boycott the Grand Slam tournaments if their calls for a greater share of the prize money are going to be taken seriously. And Arsenal has booked a spot in the Champions League final, beating Atletico Madrid 2-1 on aggregate. That's the latest news update from the Capital Radio newsroom.
0: Eagle FM weather. Sunny afternoon today with some light winds expected. Thursday, partly cloudy conditions, slight chance of morning showers with moderate winds. Friday, another partly cloudy day with some moderate winds. And Saturday, mostly sunny, chance of morning frost with some light winds throughout. Goulburn is going for a top tomorrow of 10 after night's low of 5. Brayworth's top tomorrow is expected to reach 12 after a low of 4. And Canberra dropping to 3 degrees overnight tonight after climbing to 12 tomorrow. 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
0: Coming up this hour, taking us back to 2004 is your high school hit, as well as Taylor Swift, as well as Lady Gaga as well. And right now, Imagine Dragons, Thunder.

Jason Mraz, Play Eagle FM for Goulburn's best music for your Wednesday afternoon. Your high school hit is on the way, released in 2004. Also helped this artist's career after leaving the boy band Dream Street. Right now, though, it's Taylor Swift, Elizabeth Taylor. Elizabeth.

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1: 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We're helping you get through the middle of your week this Wednesday afternoon. That song, Lady Gaga, How Bad Do You Want Me? 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

0: thousands of dollars daily. 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

0: Motion, Mike Perry, Shai Martin. That's the end of your time here with me for your Wednesday afternoon. About to pass you on into Will and Woody driving you home, keeping you company for this Wednesday hump day. Are you listening in to Brad and Jeff and the Local Breakfast Show from 7:15? They'll be announcing the winning song for Captain Cash tomorrow. And after your 5 o'clock news and weather, we're going to have some Post Malone, then some Ariana Grande. No tears left to cry.
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6: From the Capital Radio Newsroom, I'm Alex Stockerty. Federal police have confirmed some women with links to Islamic State will be charged upon their return to Australia. Four women and nine children are expected to land in Sydney and Melbourne tomorrow. The Albanese government maintains it has not provided any assistance to the group on their journey home. AFP Commissioner Chrissy Barrett says some members of the cohort will be prosecuted.
7: Some individuals will be arrested and charged. Some will face continued investigations when they arrive in Australia. And children who return in the cohort will be asked to undergo community integration programs and countering violent extremism programs.
6: The federal government has unveiled a $10 billion package to secure Australia's fuel and fertiliser supplies. The plan would see diesel and jet fuel reserves increase to 50 days. The government will also work with the states to look at the feasibility of establishing another oil refinery. Prime Minister Anthony Albanese says the Iran war shows we need to improve our fuel resilience.
8: This is aimed at making sure that Australians can have more confidence in protecting our energy sovereignty, not just during this crisis, but going forward as well, protecting our nation's energy interests.
6: A body has been recovered from a weir in Sydney's south after a car plunged into the water in the early hours of this morning. The driver managed to escape, but his passenger was trapped following the crash at Audley Weir. The vehicle has been pulled from the water. Police are treating a fire which broke out at a newly opened car dealership in Port Melbourne as suspicious. At least two attackers smashed their way into the Sherry showroom. It's owned by former Married at First Sight contestant James Sussler. One of his other car dealerships was targeted last month, but Mr. Sussler says he doesn't know why he's in the firing line.
9: Well, not as much as you guys do. Not the best ideal situation, is it?
10: And you had a security guard placed out the front?
9: Well, this is not definitely the cherry we've opened on top, that's for sure. So, but we'll move on from this. We'll get bigger and stronger.
6: About 50,000 text messages have been sent to voters in the Farrah by-election as part of an attack campaign against One Nation. Activist group Get Up has raised more than $500,000 in donations as it targets Pauline Hanson using a Trump-themed campaign. Checking sport, and Sharks star Nicho Hynes is urging the NRL and other sporting codes to follow the lead of the AFL when it comes to mental health reforms. A full-time psychologist will be mandatory for all AFL teams in the wake of a review into Elijah Hollins' mental health episode. The LIV Golf boss says he's spoken with potential investors as he works to keep the series alive once funding from Saudi Arabia comes to an end. And Arsenal has booked a place in the Champions League final, beating Atletico Madrid 2-1 on aggregate in their semi-final. That's the latest news update from the Capital Radio Newsroom.
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11: Sunny afternoon today with some light winds expected. Thursday, partly cloudy conditions, slight chance of morning showers with moderate winds. Friday, another partly cloudy day with some moderate winds. And Saturday, mostly sunny, chance of morning frost with some light winds throughout. Goulburn is going for a top tomorrow of 10 after night's low of 5. Brayward's top tomorrow is expected to reach 12 after a low of 4. And Canberra dropping to 3 degrees overnight tonight after climbing to 12 tomorrow.

0: Good afternoon, everyone. Yes, it is Will and Woody. Hope you're having a wonderful drive home. If you want to join the show, you can always text us, text Annalise.
1: I just want to jump in real quick.
0: Just want to get that going, by the way. It's not catching yet. Hasn't caught on.
1: No.
0: People, the texts aren't coming in.
1: No, a lot of people are saying we're wasting time. Just keeping on mentioning that number.
0: We'll get there.
1: Not me. I'm not saying that.
0: I just want to be in the position where we're like, oh, geez, lovely message here from Helen.
1: Oh, yeah.
0: Just people just feel comfortable to text. Save the number in your phone. I guarantee you, if you text us, there's a good chance we'll read it out.
1: And today, maybe you want to text us about a trade you want to make, Wilbur. Because, yes, we are trying to trade our way from a 10-year-old psychology textbook to a $10,000 engagement ring. Right now, I mean, this is three trades in. We're on fire, my boy Wilbur. We have got ourselves a 16-inch 2015 MacBook Pro laptop. If you want to offer us a trade for that laptop, it's a functioning laptop, could be yours if you want to offer us something for the 2015 laptop, or of course you can call us. We'll talk about that more later in the show, but up next, let's talk about the hottest new couple in Tinseltown, Wilbur, and why they're keeping their relationship a secret. It's Will and Woody.

0: living, I'm living, so we turning up. Yeah, we turning it up.
1: Will and Woody, hope you're having a wonderful drive home. Woods?
2: Will.
1: Yeah.
2: Very hot goss that I want to share with you.
1: Yes.
2: It's just breaking.
1: Yes.
2: Jacob Elordi.
1: Yes.
2: Is dating Kendall Jenner.
1: Yeah, I knew that.
2: What?
1: Yeah.
2: How have you known that for?
1: Yeah, I actually had this chat with Joe before.
2: What do you mean? Sorry.
1: Yeah, Reddit, I know.
2: Reddit. You've got it through Reddit. You're
1: actually
2: on Reddit.
1: No, I actually didn't get it through Reddit.
2: How'd you get it?
1: I can't say, but I knew.
2: Yeah. Oh, no, hey.
1: Annalise would be up in arms because you found out today, didn't you?
3: No, I'm a bit slow.
4: I've known for a few hours.
3: No, I've known for a bit because I'm like all in the zeitgeist with this stuff.
1: Cool. Yeah,
3: but
1: cool,
3: how do you know?
1: Yeah, and you'd like to know, but I can't tell you. But yes, I have known for a while. Yeah,
2: now, you're going to have to reveal your sources. You're going to have to reveal your sources.
1: No, I can't.
2: Yes, mate.
1: Not on air. Not if you want this. Not at all. I'm not good at it.
3: Did you know on a personal level? Because Jacob Elordi is a Melbourne man.
2: Yeah, good.
1: He is a Melbourne guy.
2: So, no follow-up. So one of Jacob's mates told you.
1: I just knew. That's all.
2: So one of Jacob's mates, he just told you that Jacob is dating Kendall Jenner. Is that how you...
1: No comment. There's no comment from me as to where this information has come from. Why can't you guys just get I'm just a modern day Peter Ford. I've got the ear to the
2: Ford.
1: Got the ear to the ground.
2: Did you see
1: Peter Ford?
2: Peter Ford on TV the other day. I was wearing an eye patch. Did anyone see that?
1: He's the agent of the stars, isn't he? Peter Ford. He's got his finger on the pulse. As Annalise said, I'm in the geist. I'm in the zeitgeist. I know about this sort of stuff.
2: Okay,
1: make it my preoccupation.
2: And I see you, mate. I see you on the glossies. You bring in the magazine, the Women's Days. You're on all the pop culture.
1: It was old news to me, is all I want to say. I know that's shocking for you, but it was old news.
2: This is literally the first time this has happened on this radio show.
1: It was pretty cool. I actually felt because I was talking to Joe because I shocked you as well. You told me on the phone earlier.
5: I told you, and you were like, "Oh, of course, yeah." You didn't know that.
2: Okay. So can you give?
1: Joe was like, "Biggest story today," and I was like, "Oh, yawn." Sorry.
2: Why didn't you
1: 40 here?
2: We've got a radio show.
1: No one shocks the Ford trend.
2: You know, we've got a radio show.
1: Yeah.
2: And like when we've got information like that and we share it,
1: yeah,
2: it's like great for the popularity of the show.
1: Yeah.
2: Why would you selfishly and dumbly keep that from the radio show?
1: Because you know that unlike you, popularity comes second to credibility for me as a person. As an integrity unit that I am.
2: And that's why this show is never going to get at a number three, mate. We're going to be bogged down at third. And, you know, we're not going to knock on that door at number two. Do you have any more information, though? So, obviously, okay, you know they've been dating for a while. Give us one piece of information. Like, how'd they meet? Do you know anything?
3: This is a good question, yeah. Will.
1: No, I don't.
2: You don't know? Do you know anything else about it?
1: Okay. In all honesty, it came up. There's someone that I know that knows someone.
2: Yeah.
1: That's it.
2: Beautifully vague. I love it. Yeah, go on.
1: And yeah, it just kind of like came up. And to be honest, it was so like no one, like we were talking about football.
2: Yeah.
1: Right?
2: Oh.
1: And then he came up.
2: I know.
1: And then he came up and we were talking about football and then he came up and then someone mentioned that and then someone goes, yep. And then we went back to talking about football. That wasn't even the odd bit in the chat. It was a drive-by.
3: I have a question.
1: Yeah.
3: Can you confirm or deny if Kylie Jenner was the one to set Kendall up with Jacob?
1: I think that's true. Yes. I do think that's true.
3: Oh, my God.
2: Was it Vance Joy you were talking to?
1: Yes. I was actually talking to Kylie. If cards on the table. I really got to get down to it.
2: Okay.
1: She told me we're not going to get any more.
2: What we will get, though, Will, I get it. We can put that down. But the thing is, they kept their relationship secret. Not from you.
1: I felt
2: not
1: great
2: from,
1: about that, by
2: not
1: the
2: from
1: way. That
2: junior,
1: awesome.
2: Not from junior Peter Ford over there. Can keep no secrets from you.
1: No.
2: But for the rest of the world,
1: finger on the pulse.
2: Jacob Elordi and Kendall Jenner kept it a secret. And you once kept a relationship secret, Will. You were once dating a co-host. And
1: yes.
2: We had
1: Why
2: to
1: are you
2: keep
1: laughing
2: that
1: about that, Annalise?
2: Under wraps. So we're going to hear. I think you're going to reveal for the first time ever who the co-host was.
1: Is that right?
2: We're going to go to a song.
1: Is that right?
2: But before we get that, have you ever been in a secret relationship?
1: Oh, nice. Good gear.
2: That's just classic. 1 + 1 = 2, baby. Sometimes it works. If that's you, why were you in a secret relationship? Why did it need to stay secret? But up next, Will reveals the co-host that he was dating secretly.
1: Looking forward to it.
2: Super saucy.
1: Looking forward to it.
2: It's Will and Woody.

0: It's Will and Woody.
1: Have you been in a secret relationship? Remember, you can always text us. Got pretty saucy.
2: All right, now we've got Jared, who has also been in a secret relationship. Jared, run us through it.
3: Good afternoon, boys. About 20 years ago, I was in a relationship with this girl. Not long. I wouldn't call it a relationship, maybe a fling.
2: Mm-hmm.
3: It went for a couple of months. But I had to keep it secret because it was my best friend and my boss's wife. She ended up getting the shits at me for not doing what she wanted to, and she went and told him, which destroyed my relationship with him. And to this day, she still messages me on Facebook, like, how you doing, what you been up to, that sort of thing.
2: Is she still married to the best mate and boss?
3: I don't think so. It's been over 20 years, mate. I haven't heard or seen of either of them except her and the occasional how you doing. I don't respond to it.
2: Jared, what did she want you to do that you weren't willing to do?
3: I wasn't willing to. I didn't want it to be any more than a bit of fun.
1: I see. Right.
2: I thought there was like a put the outfit
3: no,
2: on.
3: No. Yeah, your mind goes in the gutter quickly, doesn't it, buddy?
2: Yeah, it does.
1: Doesn't it ever, Jared?
2: It's a problem.
1: You've been called out by another 40-year-old man there, which is pretty wild.
2: It's a curse.
1: That is extraordinary.
2: Although,
1: Jared, at the same time, you know, there wouldn't have been all above board, Matt. So let's not try and act too high and mighty because we know.
3: No, definitely not.
1: There would have been some sick stuff going on there. But appreciate the call, Jared.
2: Thanks, Jared. Elizabeth's called as well.
1: It's pretty wild stuff. A lot of people just calling in talking about just hooking up with their friend's partner.
2: I think about is like my best mate now hooking up with Mim.
1: Is that what you've been thinking about?
2: Well, and like...
1: Is that me?
2: Yeah.
1: Steering me. Just eyeballing me.
2: Yeah.
1: This whole time. I thought something strange had happened to you.
2: Yeah. I can't. Yeah.
1: Yeah.
2: And it's just, it's really quite
1: That's
2: confronting,
1: strange. No,
2: isn't
1: I'm
2: it?
1: Thinking about that. Don't
2: it's
1: do
2: confronting.
1: That. That's weird.
2: With my wife?
1: Yeah.
2: Mate.
1: You put it there. Elizabeth.
2: Elizabeth, we're going to stop talking about my wife. You were in a secret relationship.
4: Yes, I was. I was an assistant manager at the time, and I was in a secret relationship with my Christmas casual.
2: Whoa.
1: Where were you? Sorry? Your Christmas casual?
2: Yeah.
1: What's that?
2: So she's the manager of a store.
1: What's a casual that works
2: over Christmas because they open more hours. Am I right, Elizabeth?
4: That's correct, yeah. So it was like a temporary contract.
2: How the hell did that start, Elizabeth?
1: Yeah.
2: Who made the move?
4: So it was probably him more than me. We had both broken up with really long-term relationships, and he kind of was just that extra support person that was just like really venting to because I was living on my own. And we kind of became each other's like support systems through really tough relationship breakdowns. And yeah, we ended up kind of just dating for a little bit. Then I freaked out about it, admitted it to my manager because I didn't want to lose my job. And I was like, I don't know what to do. And they ended up moving him to a different store. And I was like, no, I'm not going to keep this relationship because I'm not losing my job. And my manager was like, but Elizabeth, what happens if this person is meant to be, you know, the love of your life? Like, you can't just end a relationship because of work.
2: Yeah.
4: And funnily enough, we, almost 8 years later, we are getting married this year. We have a house and a 1-year-old daughter. So,
1: that's a happy ending. We've had some filth. We've had some very dirty stories about a lot of Woody's wife.
2: Yep.
1: It's all been below board. And then all of a sudden, 8 years later, gorgeous marriage. Child on the way, did you say, Elizabeth?
4: No, she's 1 year old. She's just turned one about 3 weeks ago, so she's almost 13 months old now. So,
2: And one more really clean question. Do you ever these days, you know...
1: Oh, yeah, take it back to the retail. Where was the shop?
2: Like, do you ever, like, boss him around and say, I'm going to need you to clean up aisle four?
4: Oh, well, every now and then he's always just like, oh, this is how you used to talk to me when you used to tell me you're off at work.
1: You probably loved it. You probably loved it. What was the shop, Elizabeth?
4: EB Games.
2: EB Games.
1: No one saw that coming. Wow.
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1: Good afternoon, everyone. It is Will and Woody. Hope you're having a wonderful drive home, Woods.
2: Ever been to the circus in Russia, Will?
1: No.
2: You haven't?
1: No.
2: You're a well-travelled man.
1: No, I haven't. Oh, I think I've seen this story.
2: But where I want to go after the story excites me more because okay. I think the whole team is going to start fighting.
1: Oh, so, wow. That's not good.
2: You know the story. There's a circus in Russia. The fence falls when there's the tiger tamers out there. The tiger goes into the crowd. Wild.
1: Yeah, it is wild. The wildest thing about it, though, for people that haven't seen it, is the fact that a lot of people just stay seated.
2: Crazy.
1: It's like there's a couple who just sit there.
2: Russians.
1: You know what I mean? Like, it's Russia.
2: One of the wild things would happen in Russia.
1: Well, I'm sure many of them have had face-to-face encounters with a bear.
2: Sure. Yeah, oh, bears.
1: Do you know what I mean? Like,
2: they're used to dangerous wildlife. That's all you were saying there. Now, Will, where I want to get to, which I think could tear apart this team, is
1: yes.
2: I want to take you to a little hypothetical situation.
1: Okay.
2: Because I always find it interesting that most of us don't know how we would be in an emergency situation or a life and death situation. We like to think that we would be brave, but I think a lot of us would turn into cowards. So, Will, I want to run a little hypothetical with you.
1: Yes.
2: We decide to take the team to a circus in Russia.
1: Yep.
2: Okay. We're all sitting in the front row, our entire radio team.
1: Yep.
2: Okay. Now, in this hypothetical, one of us dies.
1: Oh.
2: One of us gets attacked by the tiger.
1: Okay.
2: Open discussion for the team. Mm. Who do we think that should be?
1: Oh, as in like we sacrifice someone.
2: We the only way for us to get out of there is to sacrifice one person in our radio team.
3: Can I go first?
2: Oh, whoa. Okay. Wow. Okay. Well, button pusher Tommy.
1: On the attack, which means he's worried. He's worried.
2: Go on. Go on, Tommy.
3: Well, if I was to be sacrificed, that would just be homophobic.
1: You can't bring that into it. You can't bring that.
3: Why not?
1: Well, I won't be bringing that into it when I throw you. Or whoever I'm throwing. I won't be thinking about that.
3: Well, I would. If I was to die, I would be thinking Will's homophobic for throwing me in front of the tiger.
2: Yeah, but you're dead.
1: You're dead.
2: You won't think of it.

0: Because I would sacrifice myself. I'm someone who goes, you know what? I've had a great life. I'm 38. I'm one of these.
1: You're a coward.
0: No, mate.
1: You'd be gone.
0: I'm not.
1: Well, for me, the choice is obvious. Annalise, where are you at?
2: I had Tom initially, but I don't want to be homophobic. So I might move to Liv.
3: Interesting from you.
0: Liv. Yeah. Okay, let's go to Liv then. So Liv, why shouldn't it be you?
4: Because then it would be misogynistic and 25% racist.
1: Not if we get Annalise to throw you.
0: True.
1: Oh, no, you're throwing the race in there. Sorry, I didn't think the race factors. Yeah.
0: Race.
1: Yeah.
0: What's your main factor here?
3: We're in Russia.
0: Just who deserves to die? What's your...
1: Just who would I easily live without?
0: Should we go to EP Joe?
1: Yeah.
0: Joe.
4: If we're going off workload to do with the radio show, because the radio show lives after this event, like it doesn't, maybe a morning period.
1: That's a good thing to think about.
4: The show goes on. And the show doesn't go on without me.
1: Yeah, no, that's a fair point. Defending yourself. No one's attacked anyone yet.
4: I would love to throw a name out there.
0: Okay.
4: Like the man Daniel.
1: Wow. Who's without an intercom?
4: I knew that before I threw him under the bus.
1: I don't even know if he's listening, to be honest. Clever. And we mentioned Mark occasionally. He's the audio producer on the show. I mean, in terms of the show going to air and the show going on, he's arguably the most pivotal cog. So yep. I think that's a pretty wild thing to be doing.
2: Darcy.
1: Yeah, sexy Darcy.
2: Sexy Darcy.
1: That's where my money is.
2: I can hold a camera. Sexy. I can post on socials. I know the passwords.
1: I feel like the cameras pretty much run themselves.
0: Last in, first out.
5: Yeah. Let's think about this, right?
1: Yeah.
5: If I'm not there, who's filming you guys getting eaten by a tiger? That's a viral video.
0: We all have iPhones. No, yeah. Darcy.
1: That's a good point.
5: Yeah. No, but you don't do it like me.
0: He knows the algorithms.
2: He knows vertical.
1: He's also the youngest.
0: It's definitely a factor. Although he's lived a life. He's mates with Russell Crowe. He's worked with him.
1: Yeah.
0: Worked with Liam Hemsworth.
1: Yeah.
2: That'd be great publicity because that for the show.
0: Oh, yeah.
2: Darcy dies and then Russell Crowe sending messages to Will and Woody.
0: That's actually... Because you're right, Darcy
1: Russell Crowe does the eulogy at Sexy Darcy's funeral.
5: No, but then, like, that reflects poorly on you guys, that you let me get eaten.
1: It all reflects badly on us, mate. We're throwing someone to a tiger.
0: And you look like a hero, Darcy. Forever, you will be a hero. And we've got footage of him in movies and whatnot.
5: You know, I think I could take the tiger anyway, so...
2: The montage would be unbelievable!
0: Yeah, it's perfect. He's also a great actor, so he'd do a great death.
5: I'll take the tiger on. Don't even worry.
0: Don't break the hypothetical. Someone's dying here, Darcy.
1: Oh, so Darcy dies. That's what we're going to do. You're also a straight white guy. So it has to happen.
2: And single.
0: And single.
1: Wow, Annalise came from a single person. Wow. So the knives are out.
0: Pretty much saying, no one will miss you, Darcy. That's
5: all.
1: We love you
5: too.
1: We love you, Darcy. We love you, Darcy. All right, so decided.
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7: Top of town in Goulburn, Lagoon Street, Union Street, Sydney Road, the usual clustering. At Gunning on the Hume Motorway, wrapping up roadworks just about now after today's work at Green Avenue. They continue for another hour on the Kings Highway through both Braidwood and Bungendore. Meantime, it's a 33-minute trip from Kingsdale to Crookwell along Crookwell Road. 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
6: My Jeep Grand Cherokee.
13: Wow.
6: Here we go. Two return tickets to Japan.
3: To jewels.
14: 300,000 Virgin Australia points.
6: I know, who would have thought?
4: And now we want to go from...
6: a 10-year-old psychology textbook...
4: to...
6: an engagement ring so my partner can finally propose to me.
0: Let's call it Book to Bling. Genius.
6: We've been together for 4 years. We just came attached at the hip. His name is also Paris.
9: Excuse me, his name's Paris?
6: As well, yeah.
4: If you are going to take his name or that you're going to keep your name, you'll have exactly the same name.
6: Yeah, exactly the same name.
4: It's totally wild.
6: Yeah.
4: Hello, other Paris. Just to confirm, it is confusing. They're both called Paris. Was this news to you that you were about to propose?
15: No. Seems the only relevant next step forward.
4: Okay. Sounds like you're reading a written statement there, P2. Do you feel confident that Will and I can trade our way to a $10,000 engagement ring? How are you feeling about your chances?
15: I've got a huge amount of confidence in you two.
4: Thank you, P2.
9: Love that confidence, P2.
4: Michael, what would you like to offer us for the psychology book?
16: So I've got one of those Samsung picture frames that plays music.
4: Oh! Yeah. Michael, we're gonna take the frame. We're taking the frame. We did a quick internet search. It is a $600 picture frame. Amanda, what would you like to offer us for the Samsung picture frame that plays music?
17: I've got an IKEA couch.
9: Couches fly off marketplace.
4: Joy?
18: I've got a 2015 MacBook Pro. It's fully functional.
9: 2015, that's 11 years old.
4: You think couch?
9: Would you rather an 11-year-old laptop or a brand new couch?
4: Laptop.
9: We differ then.
4: We're taking the 2015 laptop, my friend.
18: Amazing.
4: Yes, you are so welcome. No worries at all. Will was trying to bluff me there and he thought that if he gave me the power, I'd flip. I haven't flipped.
9: No, I didn't think.
4: I think it's a great trade. And we've got ourselves a laptop, guys. It is a working MacBook, 16-inch. 16-inch. Use it as a TV.
3: Come and make a trade. Will and Woody's swap meet.
4: Okay, so we currently have in our possession a 2015 MacBook Pro 15-inch screen, but it is at this current juncture, producer Annalise, that we have hit a minor snag.
19: Minor.
4: We've got nothing. We don't actually have the laptop.
19: Yeah, and I used a new text system we've got going on at the moment.
4: So. Let's bounce back, I reckon, next 24 hours.
19: Yes.
4: Let's bounce back.
19: I'm sure it's fine.
4: I'm sure it's fine as well. We're not going to officially make a trade today, though, given that we don't physically have it. So we're just going to delay things by 24 hours.
19: Yeah, and we probably put that back on Joyce and say that she probably should have texted me back.
4: Yeah, if you're listening, Joyce. If you are.
19: No, full name Joyce. Full name Joyce.
4: Her full name is Joyce, like
19: full
4: Madonna.
19: Name Joyce, but she goes by Joy.
4: Right. Okay, Joyce, if you're listening, Joyce, we are trying to get in touch with you. We want your MacBook. But 24 hours, let's just leave it a day, everyone. Yeah. But I think it's okay if we open the phone lines now. I'm confident we will get the MacBook tomorrow.
19: Yeah.
4: So if you want to offer us something right now for the 2015 MacBook Pro 15-inch screen, it's functioning, it's great, it'll definitely be here tomorrow, then call now or, of course, text us. All you have to do is offer us something else.
19: Yeah.
4: Not cash, not a service, just offer us another item on our way to hopefully a $10,000 engagement ring. Anything else to say there, AB?
19: I think you nailed it. I think you nailed it.
4: Okay.
19: Give us your items.
4: Perfect. Okay. We'll be back tomorrow for another trade. And the Australia's Easiest Quiz right up next. It's Will and Woody.
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29: From the Capital Radio Newsroom, I'm Alex Stockerty. The opposition claims more could have been done to prevent a group of ISIS brides from returning to Australia. 4 women and 9 children are currently making their way home and are expected to land in Sydney and Melbourne tomorrow. The federal government maintains it has limited powers to block their return. Shadow Home Affairs Minister John O'Donoghue argues Labor has not explored all available options.
30: We are having these women and their children come back to Australia because the government are allowing them to. They are not stopping them. They could revoke their passports, they could revoke their travel documents, they could put the temporary travel bans on these individuals at the very least.
29: The Treasurer has dismissed warnings from the Reserve Bank over a multi-billion dollar cash splash for Australian workers. There's speculation wage and salary earners will get a one-off payment of up to $300, which is not means tested. The RBA has warned such a move could be inflationary and put more pressure on interest rates. Jim Chalmers maintains next week's budget will be responsible. Opposition leader Angus Taylor wouldn't provide a concrete position on if he'd back the one-off payment, but says government spending has to be reined in.
0: Well, we haven't seen any detail on it, but what I will say is that we don't need a band-aid on a bullet wound right now. We need a solution to the underlying problem, which is to get inflation and interest rates down.
29: The federal government has released a $10 billion fuel security package, which will increase the nation's reserve to 50 days. The money will also be used to establish a separate government-owned stockpile of 1 billion litres of diesel and aviation fuel. The Commonwealth and states will jointly fund a feasibility study to expand Australia's fuel refining capabilities. New South Wales police are investigating whether a fatal accident in the Royal National Park occurred as a result of street racing. A driver in his 20s was able to escape his Audi when it entered the water at Audley Weir at around 1 o'clock this morning. Police divers have now recovered the body of his passenger, who is yet to be formally identified. Traffic and Highway Patrol Acting Inspector Stephen Planinich says the driver and a teenager behind the wheel of another car are in custody.
2: They're still very early in the investigation. There was a passenger in the second vehicle, which was a silver Mercedes, who is voluntarily at the police station providing police information about what happened. But it's still very early.
29: Checking sport, and Western Bulldogs superstar Marcus Bonapelli has been declared fit to play Port Adelaide on Friday despite dealing with an ongoing knee issue and a bruised heel. Melbourne forward Brody Majacek will be sidelined for 3 to 5 weeks with a moderate grade hamstring strain suffered against Sydney. The Pistons are up 1-0 over the Cavaliers in their NBA Conference semi-final series after a 111-101 win in Game 1. That's the latest news update from the Capital Radio newsroom. Eagle
5: FM weather. Sunny afternoon today with some light winds expected. Thursday, partly cloudy conditions, slight chance of morning showers with moderate winds. Friday, another partly cloudy day with some moderate winds. And Saturday, mostly sunny, chance of morning frost with some light winds throughout. Goulburn is going for a top tomorrow of 10 after night's low of 5. Brayford's top tomorrow is expected to reach 12 after a low of 4. And Canberra dropping to 3 degrees overnight tonight after climbing to 12 tomorrow. 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
1: Tell us money, let's play. Alrighty, playing the quiz today, we've got Charlotte. Hello, Charlotte.
2: Oh my god, hi guys, how are you going?
1: Outstanding, oh thank you. 30 seconds on the clock, and to get 10 questions right, you can pass on any question. Have to take your first answer first.
3: 30 seconds, you've got 10 questions. Yep. Are you ready to go?
2: I am, I'm nervy, but I'm ready.
3: Look, I'm a bit nervy for you as well. I'm going to be honest, $1,000 on the line. How many lines does the Adidas logo have?
2: Three.
3: Give me a movie that Jennifer Aniston's in.
2: Just go with it.
3: How many months are in a year?
2: 12.
3: What's the opposite of freezing?
2: Hot.
3: What's your favourite thing about Friday?
2: Well, the easiest quiz.
3: What's 6 plus 3?
2: 9.
3: Give me a condiment that starts with M.
2: Mustard.
3: Do you push or pull a door?
2: Pull.
3: Name a famous person with the first name Ryan.
2: Ryan Reynolds.
3: Two things currently on your shopping list.
2: Cheese and milk. Oh, my God, have I done it?
3: You're in the time.
1: You're in the time.
2: Guys. Oh, my God, okay.
1: Wow, are you worried about any answers there? You sound confident.
3: Question four.
1: Yeah.
3: What is the opposite of freezing? So she said hot. Opposite of freezing is hot.
1: Mm. So look, I'd say boiling is a better answer. But
3: we'll give you a hot shot. You've won $1,000. Congratulations. Well done.
2: That is exciting, guys. Oh, my God.
1: What are you spending the money on?
2: I'm just starting to look at buying a house, so I'm
1: going to
2: put it towards
1: that. Oh, good luck.
3: Great gear, good Charlotte. Luck. Enjoy.
1: Up next, we're going to be joined by world-famous stand-up comedian and actor Eddie Izzard. If you haven't heard of this girl, she is truly extraordinary. One of my favourite stand-ups in the world. I think she is responsible for the best stand-up bit I have ever heard. And I'm so excited to say that she is joining us right up next on Will and Woody.

0: Will and Woody, driving you home. I am very, very excited to announce, Wilbur, that we are joined right now by one of our favourite comedians of all time. Their name is Susie Eddie Izzard. The remix to Alive is on now around Australia. Tickets at eddieizzard.com. But welcome to the show, Susie Eddie Izzard.
1: Thanks so much for joining us, Susie. Great to see you.
2: Thank you. I'm sorry to confuse everyone with my Susie Eddie Izzard. I've just added Susie. There's no dead names. Some people, my brother goes Eddie, then calls me Susie, Susie, Eddie, Eddie. Some people call me Susie Eddie. But anyway, I've become a three-name person, like a Billy Bob Thornton or a Francis Ford Coppola.
1: Oh,
2: or
1: nice, yeah.
2: Millie Bonnie Bon Jovi.
0: Yeah.
2: I'm a three-name person.
1: You always did stand up in full drag. Most of the time?
2: Well, the drag queens have done fierce things, beautiful things, but I've always never been drag. I'm trans. Drag is like a heightened theatricality about it. And you've seen drag queen, I think.
1: Yeah.
2: It's a lip syncing thing and there's a whole performance thing. Whereas I'm pop down the shops and get a Kit Kat. and I happen to be wearing whatever I'm wearing, but I am. I'm touring Hamlet around the world. I'm touring Remix at the moment. But the tragedy of Hamlet.
0: It's an amazing combination, Susie Eddie, that you're going to be doing your stand-up show around Australia. Yeah. And then, as you said, a one-woman Hamlet production, which is obviously a very serious production. Do you find yourself like struggling to transition into like the going from humour and obviously working with the crowd a little bit and the quips and then into such a serious theatre production?
2: No, I don't, because I've trained myself for that and I don't play with the audience. I don't go, hey, where are you from? Nice haircut. I don't do that kind of stuff. I just talk about pigs in space playing banjos and things. So I do weird sort of... isn't human sacrifice? Wasn't human sacrifice bad?
1: If no one's seen you do stand up before, Woody and I think we saw you last time you were here, about 10 years ago, I reckon, at the Palais, which was just brilliant.
0: And phenomenal.
1: I think I remember learning at the time that, honestly, one of the best stand up shows I'd seen. Mm. And then I remember looking you up afterwards and learning that you'd then do the whole routine in French as well.
2: Yeah. And then German.
1: I was just talking to our producer, Liv, before. He said you do actually do it in three other languages. You can do it all. Can I ask? Because I mean, like I speak pretty good French. Like I've worked in France before, but I've never like the idea of doing comedy in French. Like it's just not. It's people because people have to understand. You need to speak the language to a level where you're not just like communicating. You're like culturally immersed to the point where you know the touch points. You know the sensitivities. You know the feel of things. How do you do that? That's so tricky.
2: What I'm not doing in France or Germany or Spain is going, hey, you French, if I'm talking about, I mean, I mentioned human sacrifice. How is it weird we humans did that? The Aztecs and the Vikings, miles across the other side of the world, and they weren't phoning each other and saying, are you doing humans? Yeah, we're doing it too. is it helping with the crops? Not so much, really. What the fuck is the hazy? You know, that they just did it. Why did they do that when the gods obviously created whoever they were sacrificing and they should have thought, that's not sacrifice this person. That's probably the worst thing. Any sacrifice is destroying an animal or a human that the gods have created.
1: Yeah.
2: Didn't someone mention that?
1: Yeah.
2: So if you translate that into French, it's just they absolutely get it. Sacrifice humain. Pourquoi est-ce que quelqu'un a dit, the weather's bad, le temps fait merdique, the crops are fair, les récoltes sont merdiques. Tambien, that's Spanish. I'm going to Spanish now. Wow. But anyway, if you do that, and if you translate those words that you were saying in English into French and you're talking about that or haircuts or sex or public transport systems or whatever it is, or the Artemis 2 that's gone around the moon, they get it all because they've seen all that and they've got that. They've got the supermarkets. They've got the thing.
1: Right.
2: We are so similar. You know, like when a British person comes and plays in Australia or an Australian person plays in Britain, it's not that hard to just go, what is this? What is this thing called sex? Who does that?
1: It's relatable for everyone across the different languages. Yeah.
2: And 95% of things are relatable.
0: We've got so many more questions. We have to go to a song right now, though, Susie Eddie. The remix to Alive is on now around Australia. Tickets at eddieizzard.com. And there is more with Susie Eddie Izzard right up next on Will and Woody. New truck.

0: It's Will and Woody driving you home. And right now, Wilbur, we are joined by one of our favourite comedians of all time, Susie Eddie Izzard.
1: Now, Susie Eddie, we were just talking about the Death Star Canteen. I was going to play a little bit of audio of it.
2: But there must have been a Death Star canteen, yeah? There must have been a cafeteria downstairs in between battles where Darth Vader could just chill and go down. I will have the penne alla arrabbiata. You'll need a tray. Do you know who I am? Vader. Darth Vader. Lord Vader. I can kill you with a single thought. But you'll still need a tray.
1: I just think it's one of the best bits of stand-up I've ever heard. Eddie, is that going to be in the remix tour?
3: It is, but the remix is that they are all remixed. So in that, you see who says, do you know who I am? And she now goes, the woman behind the counter goes, yes. And he goes, right? And he goes, you're Kenny from the fifth floor. What? Kenny from the fifth floor. I was told Kenny from the fifth floor going to come down, dress up weird and order some food. Who's Kenny from the fifth? You're Kenny from the fifth floor. This is not weird. I wear this. Oh, have you got a motorbike? This is not a motorbike helmet. And then it goes into that. Oh, you're a German First World War soldier. It is based on a German First War, but we took the spikes off. No spike. It's different to the German. So it goes into that. So if people think it's going to go away, it doesn't go. Then Mr. Stevens comes in. But Mr. Rodriguez comes in as well. And and also the woman who wrote The Birds, Daphne Du Maurier. She comes
4: into the Death Star canteen.
3: Yeah, well, her granddaughter is in charge of HR. And she's writing a sequel to The Birds, in which time, this time, the birds win.
4: And, oh, that is great.
3: And so, so the tray is in there and so the stuff. I've got to get Jeff Vader back in there as well. But it depends which night. Each night I did a different version.
4: Oh, so really? That was the cool.
3: So now I should say, so that's the comedy version. But because our time is limited today,
4: yes.
3: I should say that I come back and I do a fairly dramatically serious, hellish The Tragedy of Hamlet where everyone dies. Spoiler alert, everyone bloody dies except for one person. And at the end, I think there's almost no one on the stage. Well, like, there's only me because it is a solo performance, but lots of people are doing solo performances, so there's nothing unusual about that. But it's just had these rave reviews, and so to Australia I have come to bring my wonderful work and my wonderful work. I'm saying it myself, although I say it myself. But the people seem to. It's a bit controversial. Some people didn't agree that I should be doing this solo, but I just thought, no, I'll do it. And people love it because we're doing it for people. We didn't design it for critics. We designed it for people, and most of the critics are just digging it hugely. And yeah, so we're loving it.
4: Oh, that's so awesome. Congrats, Susie, and good luck for all your shows. Woody and I were just saying in the break then, like, we're just so impressed by everything that you are. You're just awesome. I mean, like, we could talk to you forever. So clever.
3: Well, thank you.
4: So talented.
3: I would love to talk to you ever.
4: But you got to get out of here. So thank you so much for joining us.
3: Cheers. Packing calls me in a funny way. Okay.
4: Bye, Susie.
3: See ya.
4: See you later. Bye. Bye.
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18: 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I'm from the dirty, but that Chico nice. Y'all call it a moment, I call it life.

0: all the hair off our show German Shepherd, which was about to be shown at the Easter show. So
1: Oh no!
2: Wow!
1: So when you say got all the hair off, like he obviously worked at it for a while. If he managed to scissor all the hair.
0: Wait, who was supposed to be watching a movie in the lounge and with the dog? And he's about to become a hairdresser. Big chunks of everywhere.
1: Did you shave him down after? Because that's obviously a question you've got to ask yourself. Because obviously, do you want the chunks look or the bald look?
0: You had to. You know
2: what I mean? Shave the child or the dog down?
1: The dog.
2: Good punishment for the kid.
1: Stephen likes it.
2: Good punishment for the kid. I said that to Max recently. I was like, use those scissors anymore. I'm going to shave it down.
1: Whoa.
2: Yeah, because she's big on the scissor phase at the moment. Chops a lot.
1: Can't chop your dog. Your dog's already bald.
2: No, not chop my dog. Chop my kid. No.
1: Let's go to Annette. No one's chopping any kids in here, mate. Hello. Sorry. Will's getting a bit of hot water talking about threatening to cut children.
2: What?
1: Annette.
2: It's just not what
1: your
2: happens.
1: Son got their hands on something.
3: Yes. Well, you know, I liked a bit of art going on with my kids, and we just sold our house.
1: Yeah.
3: And upstairs, he got his hands into the stationery box and got, you know, those old-fashioned stamp pads that you used to go, you know, stamp paid?
1: Oh, yes.
3: Came down with black hands and said, "Mom!" And I went, "What?" And I went upstairs, and we had 2 weeks to get out of the house, and he'd given the whole bedroom a border of hands. Very creative.
1: Shoot.
3: Right around the room at his head height. I had all these black hands to deal with. I was pregnant. It was all happening. Had to paint the room, but, you know, I still had to keep positive and praise him. So.
2: Yeah, but you haven't told him it's out of bounds either, which I think is the issue. You know, when they're just playing.
1: Totally.
2: Very hard to, you know.
1: And it's hard to
2: blame
1: like,
2: the activity versus blaming the child.
1: It's
2: a
1: hard separation. What's the legality there of, like, so their house was sold.
2: Yeah.
1: And then they kind of damaged it a little bit.
2: Yeah.
1: Do you reckon she had to repaint the room?
2: Oh, was it sold with the room looking a certain way?
1: Yes.
2: Of course.
1: Good friend of mine bought a house and then he realised as he was walking through it when he got the keys.
2: Yeah.
1: And day one he was walking through. Don't look at the time, mate. This is a good story.
2: I always have to look at the time. That's my job.
1: That's a good story. It's a good anecdote.
2: That's my job. I've got to look at the
1: time.
2: Ran
1: your job, mate. Just listen to my story.
2: Someone's got to keep this show on the
1: I'm looking at the time. We're good.
2: I've actually got a bit of time, so carry on.
1: Yeah, so he bought this house.
2: I've got a story too, just so you know. So we're not going anywhere.
1: We won't have time for both stories. We'll go with mine. So day one of when he got the keys, he was walking through the house and he was like, what is that smell? Anyway, he realised that the previous owner was not happy with the price that the house ended up selling.
2: Oh, yes, I've heard this.
1: Took a wee in every single room of there.
2: Isn't that wild?
1: Totally wild.
2: Isn't that wild? So that's so childish.
1: Yeah, it's so childish.
2: Surely he's like, that's prosecutable, surely.
1: Yeah, he didn't want to press charges because he was like, you know what, I'm happy I've got
2: the
1: house. And also absolutely rinsed him with the prize. Let's go to way unders.
2: So before we go to Mia, I was thinking things that kids get your hands on.
1: Mm.
2: My partner, this is the last time when she had mastitis.
1: Oh, yeah.
2: So I had to massage her. The only way that she managed to get rid of the mastitis was massaging her breasts with her battery-operated boyfriend. It was the only way to get it out in the end, which she saw like a little tip on Reddit.
1: Yeah.
2: Anyway, my daughter.
1: Oh.
2: Yeah.
1: Got it.
2: Got it a lot.
1: Yeah.
2: Became like a bit of a,
1: Yep. You get a high
2: Mia.
1: Shelf.
2: No, she hit it. We didn't know where it was.
4: Hello.
1: Oh, g'day, hi, Mia. Your son got his hands on something, Mia.
4: Yes, well, my son was 3 years old. He got his hands on one of my adult toys and decided to play with it like a rocket ship.
1: That's a big one.
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2: It's Will and Woody driving you home, and we have to get out of here. I think the one thing we quickly need to address before we go home, Wilbur, is the swap meet that we're currently doing, going from book to bling.
3: Humped.
2: We started at the start of this week with a psychology textbook. We are trying for a woman called Paris to go from the psychology textbook to a $10,000 engagement ring. Right now, we have in our hot little hands a 2015 MacBook Pro laptop. 15-inch screen, crystal clear, heaps of RAM, it functions. No issues, no faults with it. Slight speed hump in that, though, in that we haven't actually physically received the MacBook Pro. So we didn't actually make a trade today, but 24 hours from now, so tomorrow's show, we will be trading for the 2015 MacBook Pro. So if you've got an item that you would like to trade for the MacBook Pro, just ask yourself the question, could you use a laptop in your household? And I imagine for most of you, it's a yes. Just offer us something. Offer us anything lying around your house. Text us if that is you and you want to make a trade. 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We've got producer Annalise. You're on the texties all night, Annalise.
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2: Getting down to 5 tonight in Goulburn. It's becoming windy and partly cloudy tomorrow with a top of 10. On Friday, it's windy and partly cloudy with a top of 12. And on Saturday, it's mostly sunny with a top of 16. In Braidwood, getting down to 4 tonight with a possible shower and a top of 11 tomorrow. In Canberra, the nation's capital, getting down to 3 as well with a possible shower and a top of 12 tomorrow.

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0: 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This hit's coming up from Sabrina Carpenter. It truly was the song of the summer last year in 2025. And it's all about those men that just may be a little bit stupid.
1: He got a lot of backlash because your fans are very loyal. Did you feel badly when he was going through that? Or?
2: I feel pretty transparent going into any of my relationships that I write songs. Most of the time, they've been pretty flattered when they get a song written.
0: And Barry Keoghan wasn't the happiest when that song was written about him, but, you know, maybe you shouldn't be a man child.

0: The Weeknd here on Goulburn's best music station, Eagle FM. Happy Wednesday, and this song's on the way, the number one song of 2007. Rihanna and Jay-Z. Umbrella. Captain Cash returns tomorrow morning on Eagle FM Breakfast. 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
2: 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Will it rain? Is it jumper weather? 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You'll get the forecast, just not the way you're used to hearing it. 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

0: 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Going to keep it all going next with Ed Sheeran. 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Oh, baby, you wanna dance to the getting into those winter months. 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
1: 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Let's flip the script. Captain Cash is back

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12: Getting down to 5 tonight in Goulburn. It's becoming windy and partly cloudy tomorrow with a top of 10. On Friday, it's windy and partly cloudy with a top of 12. And on Saturday, it's mostly sunny with a top of 16. In Braidwood, getting down to 4 tonight with a possible shower and a top of 11 tomorrow. In Canberra, the nation's capital, getting down to 3 as well with a possible shower and a top of 12 tomorrow.
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It's the Birds of Tokyo here on Goulburn's best music station. Just after 8 o'clock, we're going to keep all the best music going for you now. This one from Yes Boon on the way. All I Really Want. That Aussie DJ. 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Be happy. Going now with Ariana Grande's Yes And. Play

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11: Getting down to 5 tonight in Goulburn. It's becoming windy and partly cloudy tomorrow with a top of 10. On Friday, it's windy and partly cloudy with a top of 12. And on Saturday, it's mostly sunny with a top of 16. In Braidwood, getting down to 4 tonight with a possible shower and a top of 11 tomorrow. In Canberra, the nation's capital, getting down to 3 as well with a possible shower and a top of 12 tomorrow.
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0: 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Happy Wednesday. All the best music continues next now with Taylor Bala. Dracula. Do you know what I'm excited about hearing your favourite song on the radio? Well, Kevin Parker himself is exactly like that too.
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0: 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Burn your name, and you could be burning your name across the sky, making your mark all by entering. Captain Cash, he is back, and he's only got 2 days left for your chance to win lots of money. He is from Captonia, and his pockets are very much full. So make sure you're listening into Eagle FM Breakfast tomorrow morning with Brad and Jeff for your chance to win, all by listening out for that winning song. They're going to announce it at 7:15 tomorrow morning and every other morning till Friday. And when you hear it play in full across the workday, you could play at any time. 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

0: 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We're going to keep all the best music going next with BB Rexha. If it's meant to be, it'll be, it'll meant to be. Baby, just let it be. I'll play after 10. 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
0: Eagle FM weather. Getting down to 5 tonight in Goulburn. It's becoming windy and partly cloudy tomorrow with a top of 10. On Friday, it's windy and partly cloudy with a top of 12. And on Saturday, it's mostly sunny with a top of 16. In Braidwood, getting down to 4 tonight with a possible shower and a top of 11 tomorrow. In Canberra, the nation's capital, getting down to 3 as well with a possible shower and a top of 12 tomorrow.
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0: 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It's Miley Cyrus this Wednesday. All the best music is going to continue next with Ariana Grande. And this song in particular, Max Martin wanted it written quite annoyingly. Break Free.
1: Pingy, like annoying. 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And I was like, fine, like this.

0: 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We're going to keep it all going next for you with Zara Larson's Lush Life. But Captain Cash is returning tomorrow morning on Eagle FM Breakfast again. 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
0: Getting down to 5 tonight in Goulburn. It's becoming windy and partly cloudy tomorrow with a top of 10. On Friday, it's windy and partly cloudy with a top of 12. And on Saturday, it's mostly sunny with a top of 16. In Braidwood, getting down to 4 tonight with a possible shower and a top of 11 tomorrow. In Canberra, the nation's capital, getting down to 3 as well with a possible shower and a top of 12 tomorrow.
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0: 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Tobias, Angel of Mine, here on Goulburn's best music station, Eagle FM. We're going to keep it all going next for you with Sonny Federa. Some Days. Everything around the shame. Jazzy and DOD. And all the world is so incredible. As Aussie music continues, it's Amy Shark. Everybody rise.
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0: 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It's the All Aussie Music Hour. Going to keep it all going next with Guy Sebastian's choir. But Captain Cash is back tomorrow morning on Eagle FM Breakfast. You've got 2 days left to be in the competition to win lots of money. All thanks to Goulburn Nissen. 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

0: 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Play Eagle FM. Hey, Mr. DJ. Bruno Mars. I Just Might. It's going to play after 12 from you. Brad and Jeff back tomorrow on Eagle FM Breakfast. Captain Cash is still here. You're going to listen out for that winning song of the day when they announce it at 7:15 tomorrow morning. I'll see you tomorrow. Brad and Jeff back from 6.
1: Bills stacking up, fuel, groceries, everything going up. 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Let's flip the script. Captain Cash is back.

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1: Now, Renee, if you want to go to the Tarago Medieval Festival this Sunday, you have to finish off this movie quote. What did Shrek end up saying to Donkey?
2: He pats him on the side of head and says, "That'll do, Donkey. That'll do."
1: All right, let's check the tape.
3: Let's check the video.
4: Oh! That'll do, Donkey. That'll do.
3: That is correct, Renee. Congratulations. You won the family pass.
2: Wonderful. Thanks for that, guys.
3: Yeah, I'm really impressed, too. You even got the detail of him patting his, like, nose. 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
4: We have some good news and some bad news. For good, whilst the rebates have undergone some changes, there are still up to $6,500 off the cost of your battery. There are also free energy periods coming for New South Wales from July.
3: The bad. The Australian Energy Regulator has also reported that New South Wales is in for some bill rises soon. We have already helped hundreds of families reduce their bills, and we would love to help you achieve this too. 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
7: Through Maroolan, ongoing road works on the Hume Motorway with the lowered speed limit in place and restricted lanes. Also, visibility remains reasonably good, although there is a little bit of light patchy mist around some areas this morning. Road works laid out in 1 hour on Bravewood's Kings Highway and through Bungendore on the Kings Highway as well. Getting vaccinated this winter is the best way to protect yourself and others from serious illness, especially if you're 65 and over. 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
8: From the Capital Radio Newsroom, good morning, I'm Tia Priest-Willamott. A group of women and children linked to the terrorist group Islamic State are expected to arrive in Australia later tonight. Nelson Scott reports.
9: Four women and nine children will land in Sydney and Melbourne tonight after leaving for Syria 7 years ago to support their husbands who were fighting for ISIS. Federal police are planning to charge some of the women upon arrival, but won't say how many. The children will undergo therapy, in addition to community integration and de-radicalisation programs. The government says it doesn't support the group's return, but has no legal basis to block their entry as they're all Australian citizens. ASIO believes the cohort does not pose an immediate security threat.
8: The death of Kumanjai Little Baby could see the Northern Territory's Children and Families Department overhauled. Three child protection workers have been stood down over their handling of multiple reports concerning the five-year-old before her alleged murder. There is no suggestion of any wrongdoing by the child's family. Child Protection Minister Robin Cahill says the actions of the sacked staff show the need for a review.
10: I can't talk about the specifics of Kumanjai Little Baby, so I can't comment in that context, but what I can tell you is the cases that I've reviewed, some of which go back a decade, I would have expected, had we stepped in earlier, there would have been a better outcome for those children.
8: There are reports suggesting the US and Iran are closing in on a one-page memo which could lay the platform to end the conflict in the Middle East. It is understood the deal would involve Tehran committing to a moratorium on nuclear enrichment if the US agrees to lift its economic sanctions. Former US Ambassador to NATO Kurt Volker has told Fox News if the reports are accurate, it could provide a path forward.
11: Ending all of that without a much bigger military operation to go about regime change, this seems to be about the best deal that we can do.
8: An alleged neo-Nazi who spoke at a rally outside New South Wales Parliament last November has been charged with a hate crime. Joel Davis was part of a group who made speeches and held a banner with the words "Abolish the Jewish Lobby" on it. He's since been granted bail. And a virus-hit cruise ship is now making its way to the Canary Islands after patients were evacuated from the vessel. Three people have died, with at least one of those confirmed as having the uncommon hantavirus. 146 people remain on board, including four Australians, and the World Health Organization is tracing close contacts of those who are ill or who have died. In NRL, Valentine Holmes concedes he's on the outer for an Origin call in 2026. The Maroons veteran has struggled for form with the Dragons and says he hasn't earned a spot for Game 1. Meanwhile, Phil Coates is set to debut for the Broncos this Saturday, joining the six-man bench against Manly. And that's the latest news update from the Capital Radio newsroom. I'm Tia Priest-Willamott.
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12: The cheapest unleaded 91 in Goulburn is at the Metro on Braidwood Road, which is going for $1.75. Cheapest diesel has gone up in price from last week. It's at the Goulburn Gateway on Sydney Road, which is selling at $2.38 a litre.
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13: Weather-wise, could be a wet one today with a medium chance of showers. It's going to be partly cloudy and a bit windy. We're getting to a top of 10. Windy and partly cloudy to round off your working week tomorrow with a top of 12, overnight low of 2. And on Saturday, the chance of early morning fog and early morning frost. It's going to be sunny a bit later on in the afternoon with a top of 17. Braidwood today maxing out at 12 degrees and partly cloudy. While in the nation's capital, we're looking at possible showers and a top of 12 with an overnight low of 3. 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
13: Brad and Jeff waking you up on Eagle FM Breakfast for your Thursday morning, doing it all thanks to our good friends at Geisler Motors, Goulburn's home of hybrid and electric vehicles in stock and ready for delivery today. And just like that, Brad, we're almost at the weekend.
15: Yep, we're on the eve of the weekend. Yeah, it's Thursday.
13: Double eves,
15: exactly that. But just because, you know, we're nearing the end of the weekend, we've still got some fun going on today, like, you know, Captain Cash, second last game of it, second last song and chance to win that cash jackpot. Also, we still have a family pass up for grabs in Bang or Bust.
16: We got two.
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15: Yeah, exactly that. Also, my partner, Taylor, she has come down for the remainder of this week and this weekend, and that meant I had to get the house all nice, clean, tidy, ready for her, which ended up feeling like a bit of a Mission Impossible scenario.
13: Certainly. It's Ed Sheeran with Shivers kicking you off on Eagle FM Breakfast for your Thursday morning.

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1: Wake up in the morning feeling like... 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I'm gonna hit this city.
2: Let's
1: before
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1: I leave, brush my teeth with a bottle of Jack. 'Cause when I leave for the night, I ain't coming.

0: Kesha and TikTok on Eagle FM Breakfast. Brad and Jeff waking you up. Doing it all thanks to our good friend, friends at Geisler Motors.
1: They're good friends, aren't they, you know?
0: Oh, well, I thought I said it twice.
1: Oh, it's good to say it every when as much as you can, you know?
0: We're all on thanks to our good friends at Geisler Motors.
1: Yeah, three times the charm. Anyway, today, yesterday, I should say, Jeff and I had the opportunity to visit Mawari High School because they had a business-focused brunch where we got to sit down as members of the business community and speak to some of the students about...
0: Interested
1: in media, yep. Sit down at the table with like some nice sweet treats and some drinks and, yeah, just share about, you know, our experience working in media and how you can get in and what advice we could give. After my world, I yap quite a bit. I think, like, I kind of wish I had more time for them to ask us questions, but they did, like, we're really engaged, the children, and it was really just nice seeing just... so many young people engaged and interested in working in not just radio, but the media industry as a whole, you know?
0: Yeah, it was quite nice. And then, we told them our grand plans moving forward, what we were going to do. And we told them about our next idea, trying to get the wheels in motion of maybe a Big W coming to Goulburn because of that post we put up last week about what big brand do you want to come to Goulburn? And we got inundated with the Big W's.
1: Yeah, it was just like as a way to sort of explain, you know, how we try to find content as much as we can. That's what radio is all about. Everything that you do could be content. And when we mentioned this Big W plan, because we, you know, you and I both come from areas which had Big W's, so the idea of Big W being in Goulburn, we're kind of shocked. Like, we didn't think, oh, it's like, is it much different than a Target or a Kmart? But the responses from the kids, they immediately lit up as soon as we mentioned Big W and Goulburn.
0: Yeah, so we did some market research while we were there.
1: Yeah.
0: Just why not?
1: And as it was, like, for them, it was just the variety of, like, things you can find in a Big W. But also, one of them, the books. The book section is supposedly really great in Big W. Like, it's huge. It's,
0: affordable. I wouldn't know. I don't read books. So, I mean, so I'm not going to that section.
1: And hindsight, like, even though I don't read too many books, like, I do recall just, like, walking around that section back up on the Central Coast and be like, huh, there is a good amount of books in there in hindsight. So, you know, for the books, Big W has the appeal.
0: Well, the other thing, Brad, is last night I went to the comedy night at the Gordon Hotel, and it just so happened that Councillor Liz McKean was there. And I actually brought up this little idea to her, and she actually has council tonight. I said to her, will you motion it for us, potentially? Ooh. So we could potentially be talked about in council for a Big W to just think. The wheels are in motion.
1: Maybe we need to be there too. Are council meetings public? If so, can we like go in and sit in like the peanut gallery and just like we're just eyeing Liz the entire time? It's like, say it, mention Big W. We want the dub.
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3: Through Maroolan, ongoing road works on the Hume Motorway Way with a lowered speed limit in place and restricted lanes. Also, visibility remains reasonably good, although there is a little bit of light patchy mist around some areas this morning. Roadworks laid out in 1 hour on Braidwood's Kings Highway and through Bungendore on the Kings Highway as well. Getting vaccinated this winter is the best way to protect yourself and others from serious illness, especially if you're 65 and over. So talk to your GP or pharmacist about getting the right vaccines for you. 93.5 Eagle FM.
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0: Sombar and 12 to 12 on Eagle FM Breakfast. Brad and Jev are waking you up for your Thursday, doing it all thanks to our good friends at Geisler Motors.
1: And Jev, I had a bit of a busy afternoon yesterday because my girlfriend Taylor, she's come down to stay for the remainder of this week and the weekend. It was going to be probably potentially later this week that she was arriving, but she's come down a bit early. She's all nice and tucked in bed as far as I'm aware right now, just, you know, braving the goblin cold. But, you know, obviously this meant that I had to, because I had someone coming down, I had to get the place tidy, obviously. And, you know, like, I got it relatively tidy. There still was still, like, the odd bit of paper, maybe a can just sitting out, but...
0: She's not going to go through your home like a fine-tooth comb and go, Brad, that laundry is dirty.
1: Mm.
0: Pick it up.
1: Pick it up. Luckily, she's in that time, so... but regardless, you know, got the place relatively tidy, and I thought, you know, it's good because she's arriving at 7 o'clock-ish. I should make her some dinner, too. So I cooked up sausages, chips, and veggies, and had them, like, just sitting out on the stovetop with the paper towel ready to microwave later on. Like,
0: very bachelor of you.
1: Very bachelor, very just nice of, you know, just getting a meal prepared. But as I was cooking, I realised when I was checking the fridge for my ingredients and whatnot that... Well, my milk is about to expire, and I'm almost out of frozen chips, and ice cream is almost low too. So I thought, oh, I need to do a quick grocery shop.
0: Oh, no.
1: And it's 6:40 in the evening when I decide to depart my house, and I need to go and do a grocery shop before the train arrives at 7. So I speed on down, relatively to the limit, speed on down to the Woolies and market in Market Town. And
0: Marketplace.
1: Marketplace, exactly that. And I'm in a mission. I have to get four things: milk, ice cream, chips, and some cold and flu tablets because I'm feeling a little out of it this week. And, you know, I'm speeding through the aisles. I'm ducking and weaving. I like, luckily, most of it's in the frozen section, but then also I miss out on finding the... where the cultural tablets were at the first time around. So I had to loop back around and find where are these, where's the medication aisle? I get everything. It's like time is ticking, ticking, ticking down. But luckily, I make it to the train station in time. It's 7 o'clock and I'm just in the waiting area. And I get a text that the train's gonna be delayed. It didn't arrive until about 7:30. So then a new mission came into place because, you know, my groceries, the milk, the ice cream, they're sitting in the car. So now I had to make sure I got back home in time before it expired or melted. But luckily we did. It's all safe in the fridge, in the freezer. And I've got my girlfriend here with me. And yeah, looking forward to a nice weekend.
0: And she's none the wiser that you did the whole Mission Impossible task before she came and went home and came back.
1: Yeah. I mean, she saw like the groceries in the back of the seat, but you know, she might have thought it was only in there for 10 minutes or so. At least as long as the milk's in, or as long as the milk still tastes good, that's what matters, you know?
0: What won't kill her, what she doesn't know won't kill her.
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17: Some early birds out and about this morning on Crookwell Road between Chinaman's Lane and Mary's Mount Road. A little early traffic too at the Lagoon Street, Sydney Road, Union Street lights. There's a little clustering at Common Street near the Maccas as well on Sydney Road coming in from the Boxers Creek area. Not too bad on Sydney Road as you get off the Hume towards the Rocky Hill Miniature. 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
19: From the Capital Radio Newsroom, good morning. I'm Tia Priest-Willamott. A group of women and children linked to the terrorist group Islamic State are expected to arrive in Australia later tonight. Nelson Scott reports.
20: Four women and nine children will land in Sydney and Melbourne tonight after leaving for Syria 7 years ago to support their husbands who were fighting for ISIS. Federal police are planning to charge some of the women upon arrival, but won't say how many. The children will undergo therapy, in addition to community integration and de-radicalisation programs. The government says it doesn't support the group's return, but has no legal basis to block their entry as they're all Australian citizens. ASIO believes the cohort does not pose an immediate security threat.
19: The death of Kumanjai Little Baby could see the Northern Territory's Children and Families Department overhauled. Three child protection workers have been stood down over their handling of multiple reports concerning the five-year-old before her alleged murder. There is no suggestion of any wrongdoing by the child's family. Child Protection Minister Robin Cahill says the actions of the sacked staff show the need for a review.
21: I can't talk about the specifics of Kumanjai Little Baby, so I can't comment in that context, but what I can tell you is the cases that I've reviewed, some of which go back a decade, I would have expected, had we stepped in earlier, there would have been a better outcome for those children.
19: There are reports suggesting the US and Iran are closing in on a one-page memo which could lay the platform to end the conflict in the Middle East. It is understood the deal would involve Tehran committing to a moratorium on nuclear enrichment if the US agrees to lift its economic sanctions. Former US Ambassador to NATO Kurt Volker has told Fox News if the reports are accurate, it could provide a path forward.
22: Ending all of that without a much bigger military operation to go about regime change, this seems to be about the best deal that we can do.
19: An alleged neo-Nazi who spoke at a rally outside New South Wales Parliament last November has been charged with a hate crime. Joel Davis was part of a group who made speeches and held a banner with the words "Abolish the Jewish Lobby" on it. He's since been granted bail. And a virus-hit cruise ship is now making its way to the Canary Islands after patients were evacuated from the vessel. Three people have died, with at least one of those confirmed as having the uncommon hantavirus. 146 people remain on board, including four Australians, and the World Health Organization is tracing close contacts of those who are ill or who have died. In NRL, Valentine Holmes concedes he's on the outer for an Origin call in 2026. The Maroons veteran has struggled for form with the Dragons and says he hasn't earned a spot for Game 1. Meanwhile, Phil Coates is set to debut for the Broncos this Saturday, joining the six-man bench against Manly. And that's the latest news update from the Capital Radio newsroom. I'm Tia Priest-Willamott.
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0: The cheapest unleaded 91 in Goulburn is at the Metro on Braidwood Road, which is going for $1.75. Cheapest diesel has gone up in price from last week. It's at the Goulburn Gateway on Sydney Road, which is selling at $2.38 a litre.
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1: Weather-wise, looking like a wet one for Goulburn today with medium chance of showers. A bit windy later on in the day. We're getting to a top of 10. Windy and partly cloudy to round off your working week tomorrow. We're getting to a top of 12. Overnight low of 2. And the chance of early morning fog and frost on Saturday. And then it's going to be a sunny afternoon with a top of 17. Braidwood today maxing out at 12 and it's being partly cloudy and possible showers for the nation's capital. We're looking at a top of 12 with an overnight low of 3.
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3: And Jeff, I mean, you're looking at me as I was writing down my footy tips. You don't like how I hold my pen.
1: No, it's quite bizarre. It's not the normal way.
3: To describe it, I like put all my fingers at the tip almost, like that sort of like groove area. I never really learned how to hold it properly in school. I kind of failed at handwriting.
1: Nah, fair enough. Some of us aren't great at everything. But we're going to put our tips in for round 10 of the NRL season.
3: Yep, sure are. Also today in tabloids, someone of the royal family has encountered one of the Irwins and things got pretty awkward.
1: Yeah, they did get awkward. And then we're also asking the question, what awkward thing have you done?
3: Yeah.
1: As well.
3: We're just going to make things awkward here on Eagle FM Breakfast. Brad and Jeff doing it with you. What are we playing next?
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0: Julia Michaels, Issues on Eagle FM Breakfast. Thursday morning, Brad and Jeff waking up, doing it all thanks to our good friends at Geisler Motors.
1: And tonight, Jeff, at 7:50, round 10 of the NRL, it kicks off.
0: Hang on, let's just get the music.
1: Gotta get the music going, right. That's totally fair.
0: Okay, proceed.
1: We gotta do our footy tips regardless. So, first game tonight, it's gonna be Dolphins versus Bulldogs. That's at 7:50. I'm picking Dolphins because they seem to be doing all right, especially compared to the Bulldogs. They're kind of hit and miss. How about you, man?
0: I think the Dogs need to bounce back, so let's tip the Dogs.
1: Going for the Dogs of War. All right. Roosters versus Titans is on tomorrow night. Oh, Friday night, sorry. Tomorrow night. What am I saying? Roosters, obviously, they're my team. I have to go with my home team. I cannot break the home team.
0: I'm going to go with the Roosters against the Titans.
1: I respect that, man. Thank you so much for joining me on this fight. Cowboys versus Eels is the one after.
0: Ooh, let's go Cowboys.
1: Yeah, I'm going the Cowboys as well. I just feel like they've got that edge over the Eels just that little bit. Then Dragons versus Knights. I'm going with the Knights, not just because, they're my brother's team, but, Dragons, they're at the literal bottom of the ladder.
0: Let's go Knights. I mean, the Dragons got their first 2 points of the season last week purely because they had a bye.
1: Yeah, they got the mercy bye points. Like, those are the only 2 points they've gotten so far in the last 10 rounds. So, Knights it is. Then we got Rabbitohs versus the Sharks.
0: I like the Rabbitohs.
1: Up, Cronulla, Ramayan, end. I'm going to go for him, especially because Taylor is not a Cronulla supporter, so I have to go for the girlfriend,
0: not a Cronulla supporter.
1: She's a Sharkies. She loves Sharks as an animal, and she loves the Cronulla Sharks
0: for
1: proxy.
0: Fair enough.
1: And then we got Seagulls versus Broncos.
0: Seagulls versus Broncos. I think the Seagulls.
1: Yeah, it's been again another bit of a tough one because they've had wins, they've had losses. Seagulls certainly. I feel I'm on that side too. Then Storm versus the West Tigers. Well, Tigers got thrashed last week.
0: Or I actually think the West Tigers because Melbourne not in great form.
1: That is true. They also lost as well, but I don't know. Like Melbourne is Melbourne. They're usually pretty huge.
0: Yeah, but have Melbourne ever lost 7 in a row? Or 8 in a row, potentially?
1: That is a good point. You know, you've convinced me, mate. I'm going to go West Tigers on this one. And finally, the last game on Sunday, it's going to be Raiders versus Broncos.
0: You said Broncos twice.
1: Raiders versus Panthers. I blanked out. I'm so sorry. Raiders and Panthers.
0: I would like to tip the Raiders, but I think the Panthers are going to be too strong.
1: Yeah, Panthers, they're strong, but I want to go Raiders too, I feel, I got to support the Canberra team because they're the closest to Goulburn. We have to go Raiders on this one.
0: And then who's got the bye this week?
1: Whichever team I didn't mention.
0: Fair enough. Thank you, Pat. Those are our NRL tips for round 10. Follow them if you wish. Don't know how 100% correct they're going to be, but follow them at your own risk.
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3: Some early birds out and about this morning on Crookwell Road between Chinaman's Lane and Mary's Mount Road. A little early traffic too at the Lagoon Street, Sydney Road, Union Street lights. There's a little clustering at Common Street near the Maccas as well on Sydney Road coming in from the Boxers Creek area. Not too bad on Sydney Road as you get off to Hume towards the Rocky Hill miniature. 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
2: And now, the weather report. 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

0: Another day, another story about the Irwins, this time about Robert Irwin's dining blunder.
1: Yes, in an interview with Jimmy Fallon, he shared a story when he

0: We had a dining experience with King Charles involving some spillages. We have an interview. Looks like the video audio isn't playing. So basically, to explain, in this interview with Jimmy Fallon, Robert shared that, you know, he had orange juice on his table and spilled the orange juice drink and almost spilled it on King Charles. And luckily, you know, no bad blood or anything. And the wait staff brought out a second glass of orange juice. And Robert proceeded to spill the second glass.
1: Yes, but I don't think many people have had sat down and had like lunch with the royalty before, with kings, queens.
0: No, obviously, of course not. I'm not that famous just yet. But what was funny was, like, in this interview, Robert even said that Terry would like scold Rob when growing up, saying like, you gotta be much neater and tidier at the dinner table. Like, you gotta pretend like you're dining with the royals whenever you're at the dinner table.
1: And he actually did. And he actually spilled.
0: And he still stuffed up when he actually had the opportunity to. Which got me thinking, have you ever had an embarrassing moment such as like that?
1: First time I ever went to Tassie, I think we were about 10 minutes, maybe 20 minutes into the trip.
0: Mm-hmm.
1: We went to this chocolate factory to get a hot chocolate. Sure enough, I spilt it.
0: Oh.
1: Which was not good.
0: Did it burn?
1: I'm pretty sure it burned my mum. I'm going to ask her.
0: Oh, gosh, you got to check up on her. I hope she's okay. For me, when I was working at the bar job, one night after we finished up working, we had a drink post shift. And I went out to the smokers area where everyone else is. I've got my Carlton Draft in my hand, and it's a glass schooner. Got to remember that. And we're walking up, and one of my co-workers, he goes into cheers with me, and I go in too. But the way I did it was I had my palm in like front of the glass. So when I was going in, obviously my hand connected with the other man's drink, and the force of that made me, for whatever reason, just drop my schooner completely filled with drink onto the ground, smashing it to pieces. I dropped the glass. I didn't even have a sip of my Carlton Draft. I just dropped the whole drink. And we're all just bewildered, like, what the heck even just happened?
1: It's all right. It's probably not the best beer going around anyway.
0: So oh, dude, come on. It's great.
1: Didn't miss out on anything.
0: It's a good drink.
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10: Despite a bit of low cloud hanging about the place, not a great deal of fog about, so traffic visibility is pretty good out there on the roads. We are seeing some early starters at Lagoon Street, Sydney Road and Union Street, and also on Crookwell Road between Chinaman's Lane and Mary's Mount Road. Getting vaccinated this winter is the best way to protect yourself and others from serious illness, especially if you're 65 and over. So talk to your GP or pharmacist about getting the right vaccines for you. That's traffic from 93.5 Eagle FM. 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
11: From the Capital Radio Newsroom, good morning. I'm Tia Priest-Willamott. Federal police are planning to arrest some of the so-called ISIS brides when they arrive in Australia today. Four women and nine children are expected to touch down in Sydney and Melbourne, travelling via Doha. The federal government says it is not assisting and will not assist the group. Almost 1,700 small businesses have been forced to close since the March interest rate rise. Gabrielle Hodson has more.
12: Latest insolvency data shows 625 businesses in New South Wales have been forced to restructure or shut down since the RBA announced an interest rate rise on March 17. In Victoria, the figure over those 7 weeks is 500, 325 in Queensland and 136 in WA. News Corp says those still with their heads above water have taken out a total of almost $200 billion in loans. Yellow Brick Road founder Mark Boris says the cost of living pressure, repeated interest rate rises and changes to federal tax laws would definitely result in a recession, something any Aussie adult under 35 has never lived through. Gabriel Hodson reporting.
11: More than 140 cruise passengers could face up to 8 weeks in quarantine as health officials assess a hantavirus outbreak. Three people have died in the incident, while others have been evacuated for treatment. The ship is now on its way to the Canary Islands. The virus is normally linked to rodents, but World Health Organization's Dr. Anne Lindstrand has told CBS, without signs of rats, that leaves questions about how it is spreading.
13: This boat has been certified to be free of rodents. And I know that the crew has been scrutinizing every area of the boat to make sure, even having several traps on the boat.
11: And researchers have developed a training program to help sports coaches work with autistic kids. The initiative aims to upskill coaches in supporting autistic children, ensuring sports settings are accessible and suitable for their needs. Dr. Claudia Madren says it's important those living with autism are given proper support.
14: 75% of autistic young people are wanting more support in order to meaningfully participate in sport. So creating connections is going to allow those community sports coaches to be well equipped and have access to more resources in order to better facilitate meaningful engagement in community sport.
11: In the NRL, the Dolphins are determined to shift gears against the Bulldogs tonight. The Finns ended a three-game losing streak with victory over the Storm last week, but coach Christian Wolf says they're yet to rediscover their attacking spark.
15: Turned a real corner there from before the bye, and we've done that through effort and through our defence. And one thing that we haven't quite got to our best yet with is our attack, and having some key players back in key positions certainly helps that.
11: And that's the latest news update from the Capital Radio Newsroom. I'm Tia Priest-Willamott.
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16: The cheapest unleaded 91 in Goulburn is at the Metro on Braidwood Road, which is going for $1.75. Cheapest diesel has gone up in price from last week. It's at the Goulburn Gateway on Sydney Road, which is selling at $2.38 a litre.
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1: Weather-wise, could be a wet one today with a medium chance of showers. It's going to be partly cloudy and a bit windy. We're getting to a top of 10. Windy and partly cloudy to round off your working week tomorrow with a top of 12, overnight low of 2. And on Saturday, the chance of early morning fog and early morning frost. It's going to be sunny a bit later on in the afternoon with a top of 17. Braidwood today maxing out at 12 degrees and partly cloudy. While in the nation's capital, we're looking at possible showers and a top of 12 with an overnight low of 3. 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
1: Brother Jeff waking you up on Eagle FM Breakfast Thursday morning, doing it all thanks to our good friends at Geisler Motors. 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
0: And Jeff, we're about to reveal the second last song for Captain Cash.
1: Yes, that's right. He's only got two more jackpots, but we need to reiterate the rules again. We keep getting messages, keep getting DMs, but we can only reveal the song once at 7:15.
0: Yep.
1: So you have to tune in at that time to find out the song.
0: Yep, one and done. You can't just be like, oh, I didn't hear the song, can you tell us? No, we can't reveal it after 7:15. Only once, 7:15, which is like less than 10 minutes away, roughly.
1: It is. We're under strict instructions from the captain not to reveal it.
0: Yep, so if you want to listen to that jackpot song, stay right here on Eagle FM. All thanks to Goulburn Nissen. It is Captain Cash. Also, we'll be checking out the National Days and having plenty more fun on your breakfast.

0: 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Goulburn Nissan, the all-new Nissan Navara, now in stock and ready to test drive. It's time to find out today's Captain Cash winning song.
1: Now, Brad, the other day we had a lightsaber fight because it was May the 4th and they cost about $3 a bundle. So we're just looking at the Captain Cash prize today and we realised we can get over 700 lightsabers.
2: Yep, over 700. We could have a full-on lightsaber battle here in Goulburn. I'd love that.
1: But do you know who's going to help us get us there?
2: Captain Cash, exactly yes. That.
1: Would he wear Lycra in a lightsaber battle, do you reckon?
2: I think it would help with at least like the being nimble enough and flexible.
1: I think it, like, if it was out in the sun, I think the glare on the Lycra wouldn't help the other person's eyes.
2: Oh, yeah, give you a statistical advantage. You just blind your opponents and then just strike down. They'll just do a force grab and just yeet them behind you.
1: The point is, he's back for the second last time with his jackpot today.
2: Yep, and you have a chance of winning by listening to the winning song. Now, before we play it, obviously, going through the rules, you got to text your name and Eagle FM to 0428 811 455 as soon as you hear the song get played later today. And then when you do, obviously do the text. And if Captain Cash calls you back within 5 rings, you're going to pick up the phone and answer, give me the cash. Whatever phone number it is, even if you don't recognize it, you got to answer, give me the cash just in case. It's all brought to you by the all-new Nissan Navara, now in stock and ready to test drive at Goulburn Nissan.
1: I think we should reiterate the rules again because we keep getting messages about what is the Cat and Cash song? Well, the rule is we play it at 7:15 and that's it.
2: Yep, if you miss out on listening to it, you're playing blind, as I say. You're on a statistical disadvantage, but yes, we can only play it once at 7:15 and then only once later, when it's time to win.
1: Well, we've been holding the suspense long enough. Let's find out what today's song is.
2: Oh! A Sabby C with espresso.
1: Yes.
2: I was about to say Sabby C with Sabby C. I'm like, wait.
1: That is your winning song. So when you hear it, make sure you text that number. We're not going to play it again throughout the day.
2: Yep. So just keep it in your head. If you're listening right now, Sabrina Carpenter, Espresso, Captain Cash, winning song. Captain Cash winning song, Sabrina Carpenter. That's that.
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0: Cozy Air with Too Sweet on Eagle FM Breakfast Thursday morning. Brad and Jeff waking you up, doing it all thanks to our good friends at Geisler Motors.
1: And Jeff, I've got to say, today's National Day, I'd say it's a very important National Day. 7 days away. We are celebrating World Password Day.
0: Yes, they keep everything secure, from your banking to that all-important Facebook password and all your social medias.
1: Yeah, all your private information locked down with a password. And I have to admit, like, one thing I do know about passwords, a little tip and trick for you out there, because you know when you're creating a new account and it asks you, oh, you need to put a number in the password. You need to have at least one symbol, an uppercase and a lowercase. It has to be a certain length. Really, that doesn't actually matter, adding all that stuff in. What is the true determinant of password strength is the length of the password. So even if you write just the Southern Tablelands hit music station in all caps with spaces included, that's actually harder to crack than a simple, like, trust no one or a QWERTY.
0: Then how come for phone passwords it's all numberized?
1: Well, it's just like the, I guess, ease of getting into your phone. I mean, you have also the facial scanning now with Face ID, but that's easy to crack because some people look like other people.
0: Well, identical twins.
1: Yeah, identical twins, brothers, siblings, your dad or family member, anyone could look alike. But, you know, that's the importance of having a password anyway. It has to be strong enough that you're likely not going to get hacked. This, you know, in this digital age, your very will could get hacked, and especially if you share your password out willy-nilly. Like, for example, my phone password is...
0: My password for my phone is...
1: Also, a few of my Instagram, Facebook, all of my socials, I use the same one.
0: My Facebook password is...
1: Hopefully we don't get hacked anytime soon. 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
13: 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Time saver traffic. 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
14: The Marulan roadworks still having their effect on traffic both ways between Highland Way and at least Marulan South Road. The Gunning roadworks having an effect too on traffic with the build-up eastbound towards the Parksbourne and Yarra areas we've been noticing. All good at the top of town, just light traffic at the Lagoon Street, Sydney Road, Union Street lots. With Hyundai Prius, enjoy early deals on a range of new and demonstrator models like the i30 sedan hybrid from $34,990 drive away at your participating Hyundai dealer. 93.5 Eagle FM.
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18: From the Capital Radio Newsroom, good morning. I'm Tia Priest-Willamott. Federal police are planning to arrest some of the so-called ISIS brides when they arrive in Australia today. Four women and nine children are expected to touch down in Sydney and Melbourne, travelling via Doha. The federal government says it is not assisting and will not assist the group. Almost 1,700 small businesses have been forced to close since the March interest rate rise. Gabrielle Hodson has more.
19: Latest insolvency data shows 625 businesses in New South Wales have been forced to restructure or shut down since the RBA announced an interest rate rise on March 17. In Victoria, the figure over those 7 weeks is 500, 325 in Queensland and 136 in WA. News Corp says those still with their heads above water have taken out a total of almost $200 billion in loans. Yellow Brick Road founder Mark Boris says the cost of living pressure, repeated interest rate rises and changes to federal tax laws would definitely result in a recession, something any Aussie adult under 35 has never lived through. Gabriel Hodson reporting.
18: More than 140 cruise passengers could face up to 8 weeks in quarantine as health officials assess a hantavirus outbreak. Three people have died in the incident, while others have been evacuated for treatment. The ship is now on its way to the Canary Islands. The virus is normally linked to rodents, but World Health Organization's Dr. Anne Lindstrand has told CBS, without signs of rats, that leaves questions about how it is spreading.
20: This boat has been certified to be free of rodents. And I know that the crew has been scrutinizing every area of the boat to make sure, even having several traps on the boat.
18: And researchers have developed a training program to help sports coaches work with autistic kids. The initiative aims to upskill coaches in supporting autistic children, ensuring sports settings are accessible and suitable for their needs. Dr. Claudia Madron says it's important those living with autism are given proper support.
21: 75% of autistic young people are wanting more support in order to meaningfully participate in sport. So creating connections is going to allow those community sports coaches to be well equipped and have access to more resources in order to better facilitate meaningful engagement in community sports.
18: In the NRL, the Dolphins are determined to shift gears against the Bulldogs tonight. The Finns ended a three-game losing streak with victory over the Storm last week, but coach Christian Wolf says they're yet to rediscover their attacking spark.
22: Turned a real corner there from before the bye, and we've done that through effort and through our defence. And one thing that we haven't quite got to our best yet with is our attack, and having some key players back in key positions certainly helps that.
18: And that's the latest news update from the Capital Radio Newsroom. I'm Tia Priest-Willamott.
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0: The cheapest unleaded 91 in Goulburn is at the Metro on Braidwood Road, which is going for $1.75. Cheapest diesel has gone up in price from last week. It's at the Goulburn Gateway on Sydney Road, which is selling at $2.38 a litre.
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2: Weather-wise, looking like a wet one for Goulburn today with medium chance of showers, a bit windy later on in the day. We're getting to a top of 10. Windy and partly cloudy to round off your working week tomorrow. We're getting to a top of 12, overnight low of 2, and the chance of early morning fog and frost on Saturday. And then it's going to be a sunny afternoon with a top of 17. Braidwood today maxing out at 12, and it's being partly cloudy and possible showers for the nation's capital. We're looking at a top of 12 with an overnight low of 3.
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24: Now, Jeff, quick question. 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
24: 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Thanks to Carpet One Goulburn. Our birthday book, we're going to open that in the next 5 minutes. It's Eagle FM Breakfast. Go.

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1: It is, and tomorrow is the day we finally announce the winner. Who's going to win that $25 cash as well as our totally awesome birthday bag? But let's open up the birthday book for today. It's Troy Pemberton. Happy birthday, and hope you have a great birthday. Love you, Dad, from Lily Murray.
0: Oh, happy birthday, Troy, mate. You're celebrating your birthday today alongside, for one, Michael Rosen, who's turned 80. He's the guy from that nice
1: meme.
0: Nice meme. He was a children's author. It's also Jake Bon Jovi's 24th birthday today. He's the son of John Bon Jovi.
1: So happy birthday to Jake. Also married to Millie Bobby Brown from Stranger Things.
0: Cool. And also today it is Mr. Beast's birthday, who's turning 28th. Mr. Beast being like one of the biggest YouTubers on the planet, basically.
1: He is the biggest YouTuber on the planet, I would say.
0: Yeah, I mean, not most subscribed to, but certainly one that's got all the Beast games from the other year.
1: Well, the point is, if you haven't heard of him, you would have heard of Mr. Beast. If you're not into YouTube, if you don't watch him, you've heard of him.
0: Yeah, he's one of those crossover YouTuber hits. But, yep, that's what's going on all the birthdays for today. Make sure to get your name in the birthday book for tomorrow if you want to win that $25 cash and our totally awesome birthday bag. Thanks to Carpa One Goulburn.
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3: 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Will it rain? 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
2: Feeling it, we're feeling good. We're feeling good, hey.
3: Hot and dangerous. If you're one of us.
4: Yes, I guess that's how we're opening it. But Kesha, she's in the news because she went to a samurai training class where she got a little more than what she probably bargained for.
5: Yeah, well, for starters, didn't know you could do samurai classes.
4: Yeah, I never thought that'd be a thing too. But, yep, she went to one that was held by a 64th generation samurai. And she's doing it as part of, like, her healing journey, you know, following all the stuff that went down with Dr. Luke, the music producer, that whole situation. And she found it very freeing, a very healing experience. And she learned, you know, not even supposed to think with your heart when you've got the samurai sword in your hand. You got to, you know, go with your body and gut. That's how it goes. But
5: so she finds it therapeutic to wheel around a samurai sword.
4: I guess so.
5: Interesting.
4: But what also ended up happening was, as she revealed, she ended up making out with the samurai's assistant after the class.
5: What a story.
4: What a story to share on a podcast. Like, I doubt either of us have had anything like that happen, but has there ever been anything where you've gone in for one thing, but you've gotten something, I guess, extra out of it? Not make out extra, but certainly extra.
5: No, that would actually involve kissing someone, so absolutely not. But no, I can relate to this where my mum says, I'm going into the shops for one thing, and she comes out with half the store.
4: Yeah, that's basically it, you know, going in. I went to Bunnings one time just to go check out what was in store.
5: Dangerous place.
4: And I ended up, like, joining in for a Bluey, like, search the place for the cutout standees of, like, the Bluey characters. Like, we went on a little side quest to do that.
5: You know what I've heard?

0: 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You don't go in there to get one thing. They tell you what you need.
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10: Breedalbin and Parksbourne, traffic is building quickly on the Hume eastbound towards the Federal Highway, away from Gunning, where there are roadworks at Green Avenue. Also, steady traffic through the Marulan roadworks this morning, both ways on the Hume motorway, and building up uptown Goulburn on Lagoon Street to Sydney Road and Union Street. Choose to fight MND this big freeze. 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Traffic from 93.5 Eagle FM.
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13: This is Eagle FM. the Capital Radio Newsroom. Good morning, I'm Tia Priest-Willamott. The New South Wales Police Commissioner says only 2 of 13 people with links to Islamic State returning to Australia today are expected to arrive in Sydney. 4 women and 9 children are returning from Syria, with the majority heading for Melbourne. Federal police have indicated some members of the group will be arrested on arrival, but did not say how many. Mal Lanyon says they will continue working closely with federal counterparts.
14: My responsibility is to make sure the community of New South Wales is safe. So obviously with people returning from declared areas, people have been associated with terrorist organisations. We will actively monitor those people if they return to New South Wales.
13: The federal government maintains it has not been facilitating their return. The US president claims progress is being made towards securing a complete agreement to end the conflict with Iran. Donald Trump says he has had very good talks with Tehran in the last 24 hours. There are reports a one-page memorandum of understanding has been prepared, which could lay the path to end the war. Women are being warned that ignoring common symptoms of menopause can heighten the risk of severe depression. A survey of more than 1,400 women shows isolation, exhaustion, brain fog and poor confidence are linked to poor mental health outcomes. Dr. Nicole Avard says it's important not to dismiss symptoms as just low mood.
15: Women often put it down to just being, you know, tired and stressed and busy with family and caring responsibilities.
13: Experts say there needs to be an urgent intervention to save ruin. The latest summer snapshot report shows the reef is still suffering from climate change despite avoiding a mass coral bleaching event. Australian Marine Conservation Society spokesperson Dr. Max Heischefeld says preventing water pollution is in our hands.
16: The best thing we can do to boost the health of the Great Barrier Reef and boost its immune system so it can better cope with the impacts of climate change is reduce the amount of pollution that runs into the reef.
13: And the world is remembering the man who brought 24/7 news to our screens. CNN founder Ted Turner has died after living for 8 years with a degenerative nerve disease. PSG will face Arsenal in the Champions League final after beating Bayern Munich 6-5 on aggregate in their semi-final. It comes after a 1-1 draw in the second leg.
17: No more time left! PSG have done what they had to do! A goal right at the start proved crucial. Ousmane Dembele scored it. And it's Paris Saint-Germain who are still defending their European crown.
13: That commentary on Stan Sport. And AFL star Angus Brayshaw has had his concussion payout claim rejected after repeated head injuries ended his career 3 years ago. And that's the latest news update from the Capital Radio Newsroom. I'm Tia Priest-Willamott.
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18: The cheapest unleaded 91 in Goulburn is at the Metro on Braidwood Road, which is going for $1.75. Cheapest diesel has gone up in price from last week. It's at the Goulburn Gateway on Sydney Road, which is selling at $2.38 a litre.
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0: Weather-wise, could be a wet one today with a medium chance of showers. It's going to be partly cloudy and a bit windy. We're getting to a top of 10. Windy and partly cloudy to round off your working week tomorrow with a top of 12, overnight low of 2. And on Saturday, the chance of early morning fog and early morning frost. It's going to be sunny a bit later on in the afternoon with a top of 17. Braidwood today maxing out at 12 degrees and partly cloudy. While in the nation's capital, we're looking at possible showers and a top of 12 with an overnight low of 3. 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
1: Gotta say, Jeff, looking out the window right now, it's getting pretty dark outside.
0: Yeah, it is getting pretty dark outside. Never fear, little forecaster is here.
1: Yeah, it's going to give us all the details in the weather in just a moment. Also, we're about to play Bang or Bust again for today.
0: I would say it's Goulburn's most hyped game this week.
1: Yep, your chance to win a family pass to Goulburn North Public Schools Family Fireworks Night. That's on this Saturday. So make sure you have your phone ready to call very soon, because Bang or Bust, that's on.

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1: And it's time for our Little Forecasters segment, and joining us today, back from the Crescent School, it's Indy. Welcome back in.
2: Hello.
1: Hey, it's good to have you for a third time in a row. You seem to have some news about Zara Larsson you wanted to share.
2: Yeah, that Lush Life now has 2.3 billion streams, and it took 11 years for it to get there.
1: Yeah, Lush Life. That was one of my favourite songs back when I was in year 8, like 10, 11 years ago now.
0: So this song?
1: Oh, man, I just think from all those, like, the summers listening to this song, it was so good.
0: You love Greg, can I ask, what is Scooter Boy getting 2.3 million streams?
1: We're trying our hardest. We're trying to share it as much as possible. It's currently at 4,000 views, I think, combined, so hopefully we get more streams anytime soon. Any advice on how to grow the Scooter Boy song?
0: Yes.
2: Probably try to, like, feature someone.
1: Oh.
0: Or get it to a record label.
1: Get it to a record label. Yeah. Maybe we'll get Avril Lavigne, because it is based on Skater Boy. We get her to contribute as, like, a cover.
0: That's not bad. A cover of a cover.
1: A cover of a cover.
0: Right. Interesting. All right, Indy, are you ready to read the weather?
2: Yeah.
0: Here we go.
3: On the chart, a trough over the
4: interstate tomorrow.
3: And some isolated storms.
4: Shower 2 for Sydney, a few
3: storms. And taking a look around the
4: cars and the chance of a thunderstorm.
3: Country. Early showers expected in Brisbane tomorrow and
2: Good morning, it's Indy with your weather forecast on Eagle FM. Today, some showers, strong winds, top of 12 and overnight low of 5 degrees. Tomorrow, a mostly sunny day with strong winds, top of 9 and overnight low of 1 degree. And for Saturday, a sunny day, top of 15 and overnight low of 3 degrees. Right now around town, it's currently 7 degrees.
0: Nice. Thank you, Indy. Well done. Well done. Third week in a row. Well done.
1: Yes.
0: You're our music guru as well, so thank you for telling us that Zara Larsson stat as well.
1: Yeah, gives us some little info to share during our show now. Helps go between a song and a break, you know?
2: Yeah.
0: Yeah, so big thank you for being our little forecaster today as well.
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0: Eagle FM Breakfast, Thursday morning. Brad and Jeff waking you up. Doing it all thanks to our good friends at Guys of the Motors. Now, Brad, it is time for the most hyped game in Goulburn this week. Bang or bust?
1: Exactly that. It's your chance to win a family pass. Two adults, three children, straight to Goulburn North Public Schools Family Fireworks Night. That's on Saturday. There's going to be the fireworks. There's rides. There's even a raffle. And just looking at some of the prizes. Grand prize. That's $1,000 in hard cash. Like, damn, that's a good amount of money for a raffle.
0: And you can see where Eagle FM is as well, because it just happens to be right across the road.
1: Yeah, you can come say hi, baby. We'll be doing a show, who knows, at that hour. But regardless, it's your time to win now. 4822935. Call now, because it's your 1 in 2 chance. We have the firework in the studio here. Will it bang or will it bust? If it bangs, it's yours. If it busts, I have to try again another time.
0: And we're going to question where Brad actually gets his fireworks from.
1: That too, because the quality has been hit or miss throughout this week. And the one way to find out, call now for Bang or Bust, 4822935.
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16: In Goulburn, we've got some downtown traffic at the moment on Sloan Street near Verner and Clinton Streets, and Goldsmith Street, Auburn Street, Lagoon Street, Sydney Road and Union Street as well. Roadworks laid out through Gunning and Marulan on the Hume Motorway, and Braidwood and Bungador on the Kings Highway, working till late this afternoon. 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
17: From the Capital Radio Newsroom, good morning. I'm Tia Priest-Willamott. The New South Wales Police Commissioner says only 2 of 13 people with links to Islamic State returning to Australia today are expected to arrive in Sydney. 4 women and 9 children are returning from Syria, with the majority heading for Melbourne. Federal police have indicated some members of the group will be arrested on arrival, but did not say how many. Mal Lanyon says they will continue working closely with federal counterparts.
18: My responsibility is to make sure the community of New South Wales is safe. So obviously with people returning from declared areas, people have been associated with terrorist organisations. We will actively monitor those people if they return to New South Wales.
17: The federal government maintains it has not been facilitating their return. The US president claims progress is being made towards securing a complete agreement to end the conflict with Iran. Donald Trump says he has had very good talks with Tehran in the last 24 hours. There are reports a one-page memorandum of understanding has been prepared, which could lay the path to end the war. Women are being warned that ignoring common symptoms of menopause can heighten the risk of severe depression. A survey of more than 1,400 women shows isolation, exhaustion, brain fog and poor confidence are linked to poor mental health outcomes. Dr. Nicole Avard says it's important not to dismiss symptoms as just low mood.
19: Women often put it down to just being, you know, tired and stressed and busy with family and caring responsibilities.
17: Experts say there needs to be an urgent intervention to save the Great Barrier Reef from complete ruin. The latest summer snapshot report shows the reef is still suffering from climate change despite avoiding a mass coral bleaching event. Australian Marine Conservation Society spokesperson Dr. Max Heicherfeld says preventing water pollution is in our hands.
20: The best thing we can do to boost the health of the Great Barrier Reef and boost its immune system so it can better cope with the impacts of climate change is reduce the amount of pollution that runs into the reef.
17: And the world is remembering the man who brought 24/7 news to our screens. CNN founder Ted Turner has died after living for 8 years with a degenerative nerve disease. PSG will face Arsenal in the Champions League final after beating Bayern Munich 6-5 on aggregate in their semi-final. It comes after a 1-1 draw in the second leg.
21: No more time left! PSG have done what they to do. A goal right at the start proved crucial. Ousmane Dembele scored it. And it's Paris Saint-Germain who are still defending their European crown.
17: That commentary on Stan Sport. And AFL star Angus Brayshaw has had his concussion payout claim rejected after repeated head injuries ended his career 3 years ago. And that's the latest news update from the Capital Radio Newsroom. I'm Tia Priest-Willamott.
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22: The cheapest unleaded 91 in Goulburn is at the Metro on Braidwood Road, which is going for $1.75. Cheapest diesel has gone up in price from last week. It's at the Goulburn Gateway on Sydney Road, which is selling at $2.38 a litre.
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0: Weather-wise, looking like a wet one for Goulburn today with medium chance of showers. A bit windy later on in the day. We're getting to a top of 10. Windy and partly cloudy to round off your working week tomorrow. We're getting to a top of 12. Overnight low of 2. And the chance of early morning fog and frost on Saturday. And then it's going to be a sunny afternoon with a top of 17. Braidwood today maxing out at 12 and it's being partly cloudy and possible showers for the nation's capital. We're looking at a top of 12 with an overnight low of 3.
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13: And Jeff, we're about to light the firework for this morning. 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
0: And also in tabloids, we're talking about Robert Irwin, who had lunch with someone very significant, someone very special.
13: Yes, you could say he had a bit of a royal blunder, if you will. It's all happening here on Eagle FM. First up, it's Ariana Grande. Whoa!

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1: Eagle FM Breakfast, Thursday morning. Brad and Jeb waking you up. Doing it all thanks to our good friends at Geisler Motors. Now, Brad, it's time to play the most hyped game in Goulburn this week. Bang or bust?
2: Yep, it sure is. It's all to go to the Family Fireworks Night this Saturday at Goulburn North Public School, giving away a family pass if the firework goes off. And with it being a carnival, Hannah from Goulburn, what's your favourite sort of carnival food?
3: I have to say downward dog.
2: Oh, yeah, you can't go on the Dagwood dog, just on the stick like that, deep fried, one of my favourites. Is that your favourite, Jev?
1: Yeah, sure. Let's go with that one.
2: We've got the firework ready to light, Hannah, in the studio. Are you ready for bang or bust?
3: Yep.
2: All right, let's give it a shot.
1: All right, here we go.
2: Oh, unfortunately, Hannah, the firework fizzled out.
3: Oh, that's disappointing.
2: Yeah, I'm sorry about that.
1: Yeah, Brad bought a dodgy one. Sorry about that.
3: That's okay.
2: Yeah, I'm sorry about that, Hannah. But don't worry, there's still another chance to win today in Bang or Bust. That's going to be from sometime after 9 o'clock. Hopefully, I'll pick out the right firework this time, Jeb.
1: Yeah, Brad, I was going to say, you've got one job to pick the right firework, and you just keep picking busts.
2: I've got a whole box full of them. I don't even look. I dig my hand into there and just think, oh, this one could be good. This one will light up. Obviously, this one didn't. It fizzled out.
1: Not good enough.
2: It's Bang or Bust, back from 9:30 here on Eagle FM.
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0: Another day, another tabloid about the Irwins, this time about Robert Irwin and something he did when he was younger. Bit of a blunder.
1: Yeah, a royal blunder in this case, as he once dined with King Charles. As he shared with Jimmy Fallon on Instagram, it didn't go nearly as well.
2: Give me something embarrassing.
3: Okay, I'll give you something embarrassing. I've never really told this one.
2: All right.
3: This is bad.
2: All right.
3: Okay, so I was at lunch with the King of England, with King Charles, right? And I'm sitting there, and I was a kid, and like sort of still am a kid, but I got an orange juice, right?
2: Yeah.
3: And I managed to spill it like across the table right at him. Luckily it didn't hit him, right? And, you know, and then the best bit is they bring me another pitcher of orange juice, yeah, full to the brim. I did it again 5 minutes later.
0: So he's done it twice on the future King of England, or the King of England at the time. Spilt the orange juice over him, and it's fair to say Terry was not happy.
1: By the sounds of it, he was the Prince of England at the time. But yeah, Terry wasn't happy, especially because she had drilled into Robert that, oh, if you're going to be like, you know, because he was been, I mean, must have been a messy child at the dinner table quite a bit. And she would tell him, oh, you got to pretend and think like you're dining with the royals when you're at the dinner table. And here's an instance where he did do that and he still messed up. Got me thinking though, has there been any embarrassing moments you've had at the dinner table?
0: I've spilled a lot of things. I think we all have, like, maybe a glass here and there. But the worst one was I was in Tassie for the first time. I think I was like 11 at the time. And we'd been there for like 20 minutes. I ended up spilling some hot chocolate on my mum.
1: Oh, for me, I had a pretty bad one with the meat pie. I wasn't even at the dinner table, but I was cooking a pie. And as I just finished, you know, putting it in the oven, I took it out. And even though I grabbed it, like, with the tongs, it must have been a loose grip because it ended up just falling onto the floor and just going everywhere along the tiles.
0: I bet that would have happened in slow-mo.
1: It felt like slow motion, and I just wanted to cry after that because I just went so hard in cooking a pie, and then it was clean-up duty for the B-Rad.
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11: Dealing with a bit of mid-morning demand on Braidwood Road between Brisbane Road's Elm Grove Road, the school, and Currawang Road. Roadworks have been laid out on the Federal Highway just after the Yarra Truck Parking Bay before the first divided road as you head towards Lake George. Take care in that area. 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
12: From the Capital Radio Newsroom, good morning. I'm Tia Priest-Willamott. Latest insolvency data shows a growing number of small businesses are being forced to close. More than 600 in the state have flagged a need to restructure or shut their doors since the March interest rate rise. Business New South Wales Chief Executive Dan Hunter says many are doing it tough.
13: People's top line revenue is being squeezed because people are spending less. Their debt is going up and causing their expenses to go up. Fuel is contributing to that.
12: The death of Kumanjai Little Baby could see the Northern Territory's Children and Families Department overhauled. Three child protection workers have been stood down over their handling of multiple reports concerning the five-year-old before her alleged murder. There is no suggestion of any wrongdoing by the child's family. Child Protection Minister Robin Cahill says the actions of the sacked staff show the need for a review.
2: I can't talk about the specifics of Kumanjai Little Baby, so I can't comment in that context. But what I can tell you is the cases that I've reviewed, some of which go back a decade, I would have expected, had we stepped in earlier, there would have been a better outcome for those children.
12: There are reports suggesting the US and Iran are closing in on a one-page memo which could lay the platform to end the conflict in the Middle East. It is understood the deal would involve Tehran committing to a moratorium on nuclear enrichment if the US agrees to lift its economic sanctions. Former US Ambassador to NATO Kurt Volker has told Fox News if the reports are accurate, it could provide a path forward.
10: Ending all of that without a much bigger military operation to go about regime change, this seems to be about the best deal that we can do.
12: Health experts say people with asthma or other respiratory conditions could see a flare-up as the weather starts to cool. Chris Owen from the Pharmacy Guild says your local chemist can be a source of help in a flare-up.
14: Generally, when the weather starts to get a little bit colder, particularly when the winds blow, we do know just that pollen counts can increase and those irritant triggers are more abundant. So the most important thing is to be in control of your asthma and understand what your asthma action plan is.
12: And the pioneering media tycoon and CNN founder Ted Turner has died at the age of 87. His revolutionary network provided round-the-clock coverage, changing the face of news broadcasting. Penrith playmakers say they aren't worried about the club's future, despite rumours many stars are wanting to contest the open market. Nine Panthers, including Nathan Cleary, Isaiah Yeo and Brian To'o, are yet to sign contracts for 2028 and beyond, but prop Lindsay Smith is confident that their core lineup won't change anytime soon.
15: I think Penrith's their priority, and even with all of them, they've still got another this year and next year, so no matter what, they're here for another at least year and a half, and just excited to play footy with them till then.
12: And that's the latest news update from the Capital Radio Newsroom. I'm Tia Priest-Willamott.
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16: The cheapest unleaded 91 in Goulburn is at the Metro on Braidwood Road, which is going for $1.75. Cheapest diesel has gone up in price from last week. It's at the Goulburn Gateway on Sydney Road, which is selling at $2.38 a litre.
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18: Weather-wise, could be a wet one today with a medium chance of showers. It's going to be partly cloudy and a bit windy. We're getting to a top of 10. Windy and partly cloudy to round off your working week tomorrow with a top of 12, overnight low of 2. And on Saturday, the chance of early morning fog and early morning frost. It's going to be sunny a bit later on in the afternoon with a top of 17. Braidwood today maxing out at 12 degrees and partly cloudy. While in the nation's capital, we're looking at possible showers and a top of 12 with an overnight low of 3. 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
18: Brad and Jeff waking you up. 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
19: And Jeff, in about 3-4 minutes, we're going to be joined in studio by Brad Baxter, who's going to be sharing his story about fundraising for cystic fibrosis here in Goulburn. Hopefully it doesn't get too confusing. 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
18: You know that Spider-Man meme? We could have done that.
19: Except, like, it's just two of us pointing at one man. But regardless, you know, that's happening in just a moment. Also, Bang or Bust.
18: Another round of that. Most hyped game in Goulburn this week.
19: Yeah, especially because earlier the firework didn't bang.
18: Yeah, I've got to ask you, where did you get these fireworks from?
19: I swear it's from the most official Goulburn location behind the back alley somewhere.
18: Very official of you, Brad. We're doing it after Dua Lipa and Physical on Eagle FM Breakfast.

0: Brad and Jeff waking you up on Eagle FM Breakfast. We're doing it all thanks to Geisler Motors. Now, Brad, this month is Cystic Fibrosis Month.
1: Yes, it is. And we've been like talking to people all throughout this week on their experience with cystic fibrosis, what they've been doing for the community with it. And joining us today, this might get a little confusing, just a heads up, because there's now going to be two Brads in the room. But with us today is Brad Baxter. Welcome, Brad.
2: Hey, boys. Thanks for having me.
0: Now, Brad, your cousins are Stacey and Megan, and they tragically passed away from CF. And we had your aunt in earlier. So obviously you don't live with CF, but how hard is that for you to see your cousins go through that?
2: Yeah, sort of growing up, old Auntie Izzy lost both of her kids. Damien lost his mother. It was a very interesting time for the family. And for one parent to lose two kids, it's just a massive thing. And the resilience she has to turn up every day, which is awesome to see. So the least I can do is do what I'm doing for CF and try and support who I can when I can.
3: Yeah, and the way you've decided to do that is through fundraising in running.
2: Yeah, so running to me is pretty simple sort of thing. So, and we've decided to bring people along and see what we can do and raise for CF and do what we can. So getting out there and trying to do as many cases as possible just to support people, it seems like a pretty easy way to raise some money, I think.
0: Now, I myself don't even like running at school. I hated doing the cross country, and that was 4Ks. But you ran from Goulburn to Wollongong, which is over 200Ks. How did the body end up holding up?
2: Yeah, so it sort of fell apart towards the end. So probably 160Ks in, the body started to realise what was actually going on, and she started to shut down. So it was pretty brutal, like having 20 minutes sleep for 34 hours and 226 kilometres. Obviously not ideal for the body, but the body is pretty resilient, so it sort of adapted. Now we're sort of on the up and up with the body.
1: Yeah, but like the brutalness of that run, it was all worth it because you ended up raising $34,000 from it. Like, that is an incredible achievement.
2: Yeah, it was awesome. Like, the run, how long it took is what it is. And to have like the community back us and the radio station, it was awesome. Just watching the donations roll in when Rahini was doing the social media, it was motivating to keep going because I knew so many people were watching, either expecting me to fail or hoping I wouldn't. So it was a good learning curve as to what can be achieved if you want to, and seeing what the community can support.
0: Now, I believe, Brad, you want to raise more money for CF, and you're actually running from tip to tip of Australia. I think you said it was over 5,000 Ks or something.
2: Yeah, so this year I was meant to be running Melbourne to Mackay, but I've had a few issues with my legs. So we had to postpone that run, unfortunately. But since I've had a bit of time to reflect, I've decided to go a bit bigger. So tip to tip, Wilson's Prom to Cape York. So it's about 5,400 kilometres. So we're following the coastline, the east coast of Australia. Another 1,000 kilometres is going to really put the body through hell. So it's going to be on about the 24th of May next year. We're going to be leaving down south and heading north to raise $100,000 is the goal. I feel like we'll raise more with the community backing, and if I can do sub 60 days, 100 Ks a day roughly, I'll be pretty happy with that.
0: Well, Brad Baxter, thank you for joining us on Eagle FM Breakfast and talking about your incredible fundraising towards CF.
2: Awesome, boys. Appreciate you having me.
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5: Dealing with a bit of mid-morning demand on Braidwood Road between Brisbane Road's Elm Grove Road, the school, and Currawang Road. Roadworks have been laid out on the Federal Highway just after the Yarra Truck Parking Bay before the first divided road as you head towards Lake George. Take care in that area. 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

0: Eagle FM Breakfast, Thursday morning. Brad and Jeb waking you up. Doing it all thanks to Guys of the Motors. Now, Brad, it's time to play a second round today of the most hyped game in Goulburn this week, Bang or Bust.
1: Yep, your chance to win a family pass to Goulburn North Public Schools Family Fireworks Night this Saturday night. Our earlier firework, it went bust. I'm sorry, mate. The quality of these fireworks are hit and miss, really.
0: Well, they sound like a hit or miss. I need to know where you got these from.
1: It was the most legal vendor I could find behind the back alley in someone's trunk, I swear.
0: Okay, I'll take your word for it. But if you want your chance to have a go at Bang or Bust, that number 48222935.
1: That family pass could be yours. It's all based on the fate of this firecracker in our hands. We're holding it together, Jev. It's very cute of us.
0: No. I'd rather not.
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12: Dealing with a bit of mid-morning demand on Braidwood Road between Brisbane Road's Elm Grove Road, the school, and Currawang Road. Roadworks have been laid out on the Federal Highway just after the Yarra Truck Parking Bay before the first divided road as you head towards Lake George. Take care in that area. 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
0: Brad and Jeff waking you up. Eagle FM Breakfast Thursday morning. 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
1: And Jeff, we're going to be finding out the goss about Kesha, the singer. She was just recently in a samurai training class.
0: I had no idea you could do samurai training courses, and I thought they went extinct in about the 18th century.
1: Yeah, I was thinking that too, but according to this article, she was training with a 68th generation samurai. It's a long list of samurais right there, but all the details about that because it goes a very weird direction in today in tabloids. Also, bang or bust, 48222935. Call us now. It's your chance to win a family pass to the family fireworks night at Goulburn North Public School.
0: And then the question is, will your firework go bang or will it go bust?
1: Yes, the one earlier went bust. Will this one go bang? If it goes bang, the tickets are yours. If not, might have to try again tomorrow. Try lighting some more fireworks.

0: Eagle FM Breakfast, Thursday morning. Brad and Jeff waking up, doing it all thanks to Guys the Motors. Now, Brad, it is time to play the most hyped game in Goulburn this week. Again, it's bang or bust.
1: Yeah, it's been an absolute cracker. It has. Certainly some of the fireworks have been duds during the week. Let's hope this one isn't, because we've got Lila from Goulburn joining us. Now, Lila, have you been to the fireworks night previously?
2: I have. We usually go every year. We absolutely love it.
1: Oh, yeah, it's like, just the fireworks show is incredible, and they've got a raffle going on this year too. Some really cool prizes up for grabs.
2: That's it, and it's great for kids as well. They have heaps of fun, so it's a good night out.
1: Yeah, just a great time out. Well, we could be getting you there. It's all determinant on if this firework goes off or not. We're about to light it in the studio. You got the lighter with you, Jev?
0: Yes. Are we ready to go? Lila, are you ready?
2: We are definitely ready to go.
0: All right, here we go.
3: Oh,
0: sorry, Lila.
2: Oh, that's all right.
0: I do apologise for my co-host's lack of picking firework ability, but, sorry about that.
2: Nah, that's all right. I'll have to try again next time.
0: Unlucky, Lila, on not winning the family pass to Goulburn North Public School fireworks night. But never fear, you've got one more chance tomorrow morning, or two more chances tomorrow morning.
1: Yep, it could go either way. Bang or bust, back tomorrow with a family pass to the fireworks night at Goulburn North Public School. We're doing it again tomorrow, and here's hoping I don't pick two duds again.
0: Please don't.

0: Junior.
1: Today's the day.
2: Feeling it, we're feeling good. We're feeling good, hey?
3: Now, Jeff, Kesha is back in the news because she popped up onto a podcast and shared a bit of her healing journey that she's been on. She just recently went to a samurai training class.
4: Yeah, because nothing says just taking your anger out or stress reliever like wielding a samurai sword around.
3: Yeah, apparently that's just the way to go. I mean, according to her, it's all about in the body and the gut. You don't just think with your heart or your mind. You just got to strike out in that way.
4: Well, I thought samurais went extinct in about the 18th century.
3: Yeah, like sort of just, you know, went out with the advent of, you know, more different classes of weapons. But according to this, yeah, there's classes around, and it was hosted by a 64th generation samurai. And what ended up happening as well is that this must have been such a very relieving experience that she ended up making out with the assistant to the samurai coach.
4: Well, that's just a great story.
3: Yeah, imagine going in to strike some swords and then you end up just macking on with the person. Like, I this hasn't happened to either of us. We've never gone to an event and we just made out with someone, but
4: no.
3: Has there been anything like kind of similar where you go for one thing and you get something oddly extra out of it?
4: Well, it would be my mum going to the shop saying, I'm buying one thing, and she buys half the store.
3: Yeah. Oh, yeah, that'd be mine too, just shopping experiences like that.
4: I think that's all mums, to be honest.
3: That is every mum out there. And if you say, oh, that is, my mum didn't do that, then that's you. You're that mum that does that shopping thing. But, I mean, with Kesha, I mean, she must have warned about it in her song, you know, We Are Who We Are, as she says at the start of it.
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3: hot and dangerous
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3: Indeed.
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7: Dealing with a bit of mid-morning demand on Braidwood Road between Brisbane Road's Elm Grove Road, the school, and Currawang Road. Roadworks have been laid out on the Federal Highway just after the Yarra Truck Parking Bay before the first divided road as you head towards Lake George. Take care in that area. 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
1: Train and Hazel Sister on Eagle FM Breakfast Thursday morning. Brad and Jeff waking you up. We were all on thanks to our good friends at Guys Le Motors. But we're out of here for the rest of your Thursday.
2: Yep, time to finish up. But before we go, might as well tell you what's going on tomorrow for one final Captain Cash song. So
1: yes, final jackpot.
2: Final jackpot. We're still going to get through today's jackpot, so keep on listening for the winning song. Thanks to Goblin Nissen. But if you miss out today, there's only one other chance, and that's tomorrow. Also, one more chance, or two more chances, to win in Bang or Bust. Today's fireworks didn't go off, so the chances are a bit skewed, but only one way to find out tomorrow. If you want that family pass to Goulburn North Public Schools Family Fun Night, the fireworks night, tickets to be won tomorrow.
1: Bad selection from you on your part for the fireworks. We'll let the people of Goulburn hold it against you. That's pretty good.
2: Yeah.
1: Gold Medal Friday as well. What did you achieve this week? And we got a special Friday Brekkie Bangers on the cards tomorrow.
2: Yeah, because this Sunday it's Mother's Day. You know, it's a bit of celebration, celebrating our mothers, how important they are to our lives. And thought, you know, let's have them, our mums, decide what songs to put up in Brekkie Bangers.
1: Oh, we could get anything from about the 20th century to the 21st century. We could get anything. There's about a 40-year age range. We could get any song.
2: That's a good point. Maybe we need to sort of
1: stipulate,
2: maybe tighten the selection of the years, like the range.
1: And plus, don't be too mean to our mums and their choices. Don't be mean.
2: Yeah, please, please. Love our mums. Love our mums too. I love your mum.
1: We'll catch you tomorrow morning from 6 a.m. when we wake you up, Goulburn.
2: See you then.
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0: big trouble. There's LEDs out all over the dash. The wiring's shorting out all over the place. The UHF radio shot. The flux capacitor's doing what a flux capacitor shouldn't. And would it kill you to add some air conditioning?
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13: Dealing with a bit of mid-morning demand on Braidwood Road between Brisbane Road's Elm Grove Road, the school, and Currawang Road. Roadworks have been laid out on the Federal Highway just after the Yarra Truck Parking Bay before the first divided road as you head towards Lake George. 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
14: From the Capital Radio Newsroom, good morning. I'm Tia Priest-Willamott. A group of women and children linked to the Islamic State terrorist group are expected to arrive in Australia later today. Four women and nine children are returning from Syria. Two of them will touch down in Sydney, with the rest heading for Melbourne. Federal police have indicated some members of the group will be